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1: No, no, so the Galena Bridge,
0: Garino, Elbow Master 5. No, me, me, Garino, good and Musa.
1: Jesus.
0: Yeah, me say, a man, Yemen, one once, Usa, now to me, yes, I know.
1: Oh, if you say, I will come, so I will say.
0: I'm about 20 years.
1: 20 years of what was so early with Sasa. You, Sanya, cry, you, Janawi.
0: And yet, Maluko, Kochia. 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
1: freedom.
2: The Lord has done it.
1: That's why.
0: Papa, sister Eden, the son, also a bomb, baby. Where are they? So say, where are they? Me, Mr. Ewo, in your number. Nenso, come here, quiet to say, pressure, ni na me suna eba. And unti program ya, matiti mi more mu edi abey. 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
1: Amen.
0: Obey see a free program, not say a choir. And our doom for be man, a juma. What Gianni ye, empire or boy, no. Aqua son and anna, not damn bow on a suyan ye.
1: Nena, what damn no?
0: O coffee, no, not
1: coffee, no.
0: A damn not a call.
1: December program, no, no, no. Echo fanny, my missica.
0: Yes.
1: A dibi far car buyer. Dibi Nescana say.
0: 70
1: city, one year, your chrono. 70 CD. 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
0: 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And this is what the Lord said. Was Bernard, who continued to feed you in this year? 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
1: Do this for me.
0: As I have been obedient.
1: As I have been obedient.
0: And take your glory. 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your second number we so my one year my one year number we give you so can 0244 1115 618 me bobiem 0244 1 1 5 6 1 8 mame sambo biem 0244 1 1 5 6 1 8 0244 1 1 5 no abo 6 1 8 Osofo no ameka wasem me 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Bernard Owusu answer. Me din nebeba number we ye me personal number. It will person frame a crash and I'll beat me a friend. But the china frame ya nopa. Bet you say 8 9 10. And ye be a binyame 10 bob one we are winyame. One mini a break or ya sorry. The patrol the second number we so we ye Vodafone cash. It wa would ye Vodafone cash and on patrol J. Would ye Vodafone cash? LSL Patrol Jesa number we and also your 0506 Mami Muni Yima J number we 0506 no about 35 82 92 Mami Sambo Bim 0506 no abo 35 82 92 It's in patcho wo number ni ye telesel and a Vodafone cash and patcho fasa number we mame sambo di chato kra 0506 no abo 35 82 92 0506 35 82 92 Me bobiem 0506 35 82 92 Me bobiem 0506 Hanwabo 358292. And also, dear Banya Bernard Usu and Samidin the Beba. Bernard Usu and San Beba. Okay. I feel patron your time, Neji direction. The Bia will be up against Sanya Yadi real quick. Jimusaka say, Ebra de Medawase. Can it to me so Ebra de Medawase? Can it to me so Ebra de Medawase?
1: Ebra de Medawase.
0: So what Dinkuni Mamma?
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0: Yesu Demo. Amen. Father, we thank you so much for your miracle and your testimony that is released and distributed over our beautiful life. In Jesus' name. 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Ano pe ye shiem wo la pass. Risk of parking us on La Paz. Risk of parking us on La Paz. Risk of parking us on La Paz. Risk of parking us on. Yeah, we're parking us on. No, pay your yen, we're parking us on. Your yen, we're risk of parking us on. It's a La Paz. Risk of park. La Paz. Risk of park. Parking us on. Yeah, sorry. No, I'm about to be 20 people and the pump. The show when it's what, dear. Brother Pompaye. But if you're proud. Branebedum, Ebiana, oh baby, you be here, and baby, a friend, it's true, pay all night if you are done. A patrol number way. Mahonia, Mahonia, and a gen and tentum, and a tamaso. Ebia, oh baby, unim freedom number, na your friend. Ubu on my mumu number, and your bar. Obe fresa, je freedom numbers way. We now frau binya. Patrol je number see. A year 0591. What about 36? 18 me bob him 0591 aha no about 36 18 aha mamesa mobim ne nya ne yie mame 0591 no about 36 18 18 36 18 18. Patcho the second number no. And also see the same number, two number ni chat on the penis. 0591 what about 36 18 19. On the last one in the sisa back on ye 18 18, we ye 18 19. Aha, 0591 36 18 19. I think patrol the last number no. The number we need to crack it. Last number no. And also so a year 0591 36 18 20. And also last number no a year 20. The same number, last number nepe, and then also sisa. A year 0591 36 18 20. Ochana no pa brebi. 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So Pastor Bernard, I want to give my life to Christ. 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
1: dear Lord,
0: I know I am a sinner.
1: I know I am a sinner.
0: Forgive me of all my sins.
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1: Come into my life.
0: Write my name.
1: Write my name
0: in the book of life.
1: In the book of life.
0: I repent.
1: I repent.
0: And I accept.
1: And I accept
0: your Son Jesus.
1: Your Son Jesus
0: as my Lord,
1: as my Lord,
0: and my personal Savior,
1: and my personal Savior.
0: Lord, I thank you,
1: Lord, I thank you
0: for saving my life,
1: for saving my life,
0: in Jesus' name,
1: in Jesus' name,
0: amen,
1: amen.
0: Yamin Shraw, your friend, Pastor Bernardo Swansa, said in Yamia, your man crophone, no, your man crophone, Dano, on your man once, what a man on your day, and open memory of you, fast in it to us, ye be, nebra, if you are done so fast in it to us, near this year all night, we will see.

0: apostles, the people of God, the elect, even the converts gather together to pray. The possession of the oppressed is redeemed. The yoke breaks, the devourer rebuked and tormented. Chains of affliction dismantled. The Charismatic Anointing Ministry, in collaboration with the Freedom Time Prayer Partners, present My Moment of Laughter. With your prayer leader, Pastor Bernard Owusu-Ansah. Freedom, the Lord has done it. Freedom, the Lord has done it. Freedom, the Lord has done it. FTPP, Eradia Yewie. Me Pacho to say, I believe by the grace of God, you are doing well, and so as the family. By the mercies of God, we are also doing fantastic. Yami Adom, Yesu Yehon Ye Ewaha, Yeni Freedom Asofo, Yeni Freedom, Amebusu Yenina, we are all doing fantastic by the mercies of God. Yami Adomwa, my moment of laughter. Jumedina Yeno August, any September. Asani Edruso. Eye Jumedia Yeno Augusta, Yabayeno September. Christo Yadomwa, 22nd to 25th of September. Yeshasia Ebenada, Ukuada, Yawada, any Ifiada all night. Yami Adomwa, Bosumia Yeremye, 22nd to 25th. Na Yesani Eshe Asibim. Eye my moment of laughter. Me Siriam Reno and many of us, since we started January to this time, you have been going through a lot of stuff. What koniema be brebemu? If you tell me a say ubusa won say it me crano, mempaya mi boini, asoria me kui, nyami wuti mpuni, nyami wuti me kadibia say if there is a man to pray, there is a God to answer. Nyame, sometime a kadibia say unim ni ya wan we have been say wuni wo. Yes, say unim nyamiya unimo. Said the name of the book of John Kaino, say I know my sheep and my sheep also knows me. Nyakupon ye Adomwa, a year on the 22nd of September, at the Babe Pim 25th of November, September, sorry. A year, sir, 4 days away, ye de Babe, ye my moment of laughter from Tuesday to Friday. Tuesday, no, a year, numre, ye ben a numre, na Wednesday, so ye ne numre, na Thursday, so ye ye no anopa. 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Bye-bye.
1: All roads lead to La Paz race course, the Rasta Park. It's your moment of laughter. Your season of weeping is over.
2: Freedom! The Lord has done it.
3: Weakness in prayer has made kings become beggars, and beggars are riding on horses. According to scripture, 1 Peter chapter 4 verse 7 says, the end of the world is coming soon. Therefore, be earnest and disciplined in prayer. For this reason, Freedom Time Praying Partner, FTPP, is inviting all to join this power-packed prayer program every Sunday, Monday, Tuesday, and Wednesday midnight, 12 p.m. on this power-packed program is being led by Reverend Bernard Owusu Ansah.
4: Everything in you that attract evil people,
5: Jesus,
4: by the blood of Jesus Christ of Nazareth, we kill it by fire.
5: Amen.
4: Amen.
3: Don't forget that the fervent prayer of a righteous man availeth much. Therefore, be part of this program. For any information, call 0244-115-618. Freedom,
2: the Lord has done it.
3: FTPP. Freedom,
2: the Lord has done it.
3: Weakness in prayer has made kings become beggars, and beggars are riding on horses. According to scripture, 1 Peter chapter 4 verse 7 says, the end of the world is coming soon. Therefore, be earnest and disciplined in prayer. For this reason, Freedom Time Praying Partner, FTPP, is inviting all to join this power-packed prayer program every Sunday, Monday, Tuesday, and Wednesday midnight, 12 p.m. on this power-packed program is being led by Reverend Bernard Owusu Ansah.
4: Everything in you that attract evil people,
5: Jesus,
4: by the blood of Jesus Christ of Nazareth, we kill it by fire.
5: Amen.
3: Don't forget that the fervent prayer of a righteous man availeth much. Therefore, be part of this program. For any information, call 0244-115-618. Freedom,
2: the Lord has done it.
3: FTP.

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0: ebefa ebefa anope ebefa pa usia bebi ya ubiara memo wachi eni akwaba eba kesa fidiye so adum 106.3 FM mjiye sa uhunye papa papa mensusu mehunye pa ehunye pa ebefa ebi ya ubiara ne ee ya wada ene 24th September 2026 and the radius is over here so we do some pen sweet baby I will be on a message of you we need you for later when I pray I don't mind what I need to do idea a dick kind and a day a bro we more feed you know and koswara and aha so for Stephen Johnson Ejekum Wahasi also boss of mommy Mary Ejekum what is over Stephen and catch all now did you media be oh wow, sorry until I want to encounter and they were back on the CEO of in his own time ventures oh has he and a young woman of fire so shrine I mean myself money up cover now not quite now your mom pay enough yes I see so about your mark over so my mom cover
1: papa I'm part of me just
0: now what to say
1: a pair of the dumb
2: yeah we
0: will be on your own
2: yes we are dumb yeah
0: you man of God Phoebe Ayeyi and Mr. Jekum oh you know
2: Papa Yesu Adomo
0: Ede Yesu Asipa you and I pray at you for I cradle beso mo Ede Omo Kwa Rade eni mnafei ene di nyame sisi ya maya susu yeti
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0: 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Ati. 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

0: 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We're in our Facebook. Facebook CC, I call your Facebook, your page, Ufureta. 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
1: 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Because there are some people when you get close to them. 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
1: 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But I never saw me banner Macola and Yarie. Papa said, sir, I'm to do Yarie and been to wa. Won't yas yet? Won't yas
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1: 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Now, when Yan is on Faso, now buffray down. And the papa and Nessa have a swab of Ranana. Now, so ye be. Oh, she say yes. 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
1: It's when you can cram it.
0: Adom 106.3 FM Abusia, Egusara. Wow, here Facebook, Facebook, of Ufureata. Facebook, cause you see, I Ufureata. We went to Sabaka in my dear life. Baba, and this come bring pong, Achim Kusi, Papa, and to her, Ubenya, and this Upokuminta, Osha Hansa Ubenya, and I, Papa. 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
0: 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Eh, we are sabe kan jumedi we see. 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And you can swada mo for comment and suggestions and your contributions fanina ebra. Fanina ebra. 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
2: 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And then
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2: Sir.
0: A security person. 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I was say ye wo to me. Upe bebi ya di to me ye juma. 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
0: Asrafu wo. 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And I'm commanding them, come here commanding officer. Me a CDS, me a IGP. Me a customs penny. Hey, to me shemasi pa me kasa a ye juma. 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Yes. 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The word of God doesn't have any
2: boundaries. Jesus.
0: Initiate.
2: It
0: barriers, boundaries. And he said, Papa no kind means that the word of God is also a spirit.
2: Yes.
0: Nyamia sem esaye sum sum. 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A travel. 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A woman with a tunu punmu, as a matunu pun don't be maha, ube uraho. 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Now, what is who move? I know so on Namu. Now, no, yes, catch the same for say, as some Martin T. When ye fee. If you be other woman, if
2: Jesus.
0: But you be other woman, I took
2: Jesus.
0: Ote, said the Peter Kai. Or see, I hear Juman at morning in answer. So, Yanyashi. Nancy, what's Simon T? What's Simon T?
2: The
0: Wakanti.
2: Jesus.
0: A son's Wakasanti. Your big wassail. Abusia, be named the actor from Wabusiamu, actor from Wasitramu, actor from Wabrabumu. But sir, woo. 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
0: You yay.
1: Nasu, or sorry, happen was he, hey, Yapo. Mawano, and from my Yakum,
0: Tiano.
1: Now, a munumua, Bankasa, at Yachio, a munumua,
0: as it ding,
1: a yading.
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0: Ti.
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1: ewura wudiyane mu
0: sa
1: woni ese wonwo
4: Jesus
1: woni ese wuye boni
4: Jesus
1: eradi bekasa
4: Jesus
3: jema fe
1: bondino ube wonta
4: amen
0: sa
1: Say you are who dear
4: Jesus
1: and Radibacasa.
4: I am a bo.
1: I'm a who dear for forever. A
0: bini walk around with me and
4: Jesus.
1: Oh, no, yeah,
4: I am a bo.
1: Oh, Cassa,
0: Cassa,
1: to me in our brasses. Oh, you found our authorities. Baba, you may him, we am from Rasa or Mampeni, Biena, no Cassambia. And you may be it.
0: Ubiafa,
1: Ubiafa,
0: we are mine.
1: We are one. Madame Fubeka, we are one
0: now, Ubefa.
1: Ubefa.
0: It sounds like Mampenina, Kasa.
1: Mampenina.
0: Nasem.
1: Nasem. A year, Juma.
0: We need baby also, hold on, so I can't ask them,
1: sir.
0: A year, Juma Baho.
1: A year, Juma Baho. Bible say on Ohinenumwasem, it did to me.
0: To me.
1: Na yes, we are Hinemuhine,
0: sir.
1: Nanenumwasem, it did to me.
0: It did to me. Adam 106.3 FM. I will share Facebook. Say Ghana had on what baby be. I will be an yam. You must say it to me.
4: It to me.
0: I want the womb.
4: Jesus.
0: Hey, say a tutu from Gran, yes, cemento, and you do a raha, a graho. The chimucra to be called. A chim is only one crack, no pain or home. I said, men. We ano peme me ma konwa ikakra me wonya kokobia numpino eh ni numpino na o ayibi wo numpino mu eh sa na mo friend brof maru no
1: eh
0: ayi na wo mu no
1: ene e fune kotodwe na ntwe kotodwe no ni
0: aha tuye ya na nno
1: no ni kasa o tunisia na yi ato wo
0: numpino ye o kwado ho all right eno no e di search mu no nyame asem fedi dumpe and what do you want? Let me run up in
1: the
0: word.
4: Only the word.
0: The word.
4: The word.
0: The word. Mommy. Yanko, wow, banti, ya,
1: winning. I'm not sure now, Cassavi, banity.
4: Okay, be
1: said, young one, dear.
4: Say, Bemma Quire. So, you're any man who quire. When you're mere semno, a war to me womb, but so Bemma who quire.
0: Wait, to me womb.
4: To me womb, papa, to me womb, papa. Papa, and yet, and he says, so, you're any, and now, packet wow. Now, oh, did to me. But who say to me be a change to me
0: yes.
4: Be
0: power pass
4: to
0: power.
4: Me no be a pem
0: yes
4: by yes to me no and munish shabi
0: the other pem as raf
4: papa
0: is the number
4: and unti ni to me and now din na or the tour and I don't pay obi 8 year and you may be 13 no what do I want dear ye would you win answer ye would it to me what try would to me na and fa and I no pay on your mere some warm mouth,
0: sir.
4: Yes, I a crado. So, over my own hook, quine qua, dear. A sum no, a bay yaw honsench.
0: A son by your honsench.
4: Yes, so, dear, no, a bay yaw honsench.
0: Hallelujah.
4: Be a quine, na, a what to be a habit to us, I was so no. Satabiano was so say a tear, yes, so.
0: Hallelujah.
4: Yes, so, only my dear Ninano, or be my quiet da ho, ama aye ye, ama when ya were found. Ninan, sir. So, who be jidia winning my tour? Would you mean who be jam my tour? No, I be sure, yes, so, or yet to me in a runo, et a quine dia. It didn't mutumi no, a becassa,
0: na
4: yen centrene,
0: I
4: want to be a bea on them.
0: It didn't mutumi a becassa, na yen centrene, what to be a womb bea, I was here. Bible say yes to churn and
4: the
0: Shanish, I didn't hear him one says, hey, besides, I forced to jazz a weedy.
4: Jesus.
0: Oh, God's woman of war, and the young woman ten tank of war, so much massimidi. See, no one was in that me crammy who be, sir. Israel, me hun bisa. Basofo, gofo because I will go din kan ono. 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
1: I see. Na yesu ti ye no, eye ne nwanwa.
0: Eye ne nwanwa.
1: O kachire won.
0: Kachire won
1: se. 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
1: Israel mumpo.
0: Israel mumpo.
1: Mu jidie kase ya
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1: Mese mo se.
0: Mese mo se.
1: Papi.
0: Ni papi.
1: Fri epo
0: Abraham Nyankopon, Isaac Nyankopon, Jacob Nyankopon, fathers, Omu Nyankopon, and Yesu Kase, hey, Papa Weji Dino, so be the Benanti, Aya Juma, what the Abraham, Ebekoti Penso, what the Isaac Ebekoti Penso, and a Jacob Kakoti Penso, was it your betinas, Yaya D.A.? Edit, and the betinas, Muso, I need, I'm shutting. It answer is see a jan as a uko upon trubia. You were upon to an alcohol. You will be at baby Watson.
1: You
0: were VIP womb. Now we have his VIP. Abraham, Isaac, Jacob. And also be at the Massamba Nantia. Hoba Frasa VIP. Wababaka Abraham ne Isaac ni Jacob said the woman is down as one bet nasi. I was ya level no ever conquer. Your level don't change, your level will change because we don't want to erudi ourselves. What do you for
2: Baba?
0: Yanko.
2: Baba, I'm Israel Abrabono. Untumimbo without Yesu.
0: Yes.
2: Intina no pay.
0: No pay.
2: Se obinti Yesu nka. Ah. Ye that's where di edi atrewi asinyina.
0: Hallelujah.
2: Ono ene adie nyina asubura. 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
2: 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But in it to me at all,
0: sir.
2: I share yes to me. No, baby, I will be I and I no pay yes to Dean. I am so. I see we won our swan, this one Brenomu Komu
0: Omumbra.
2: Now, me yes to me, Mauga, who me,
0: sir.
2: And I no pay the end. I was share. Oh, bravo. The end. I twice I was so yes to a home mouth. So, I should share on quoi, dear. Ni dino den sachra
0: so ba hwe de dino den sachra be ba otibia wan fan so so
2: radishrai
0: o si adum 106.3 fm so fo my kakra na fi ye be makwa mouse of bass of mami e bompaya mu bia o firi se woni nyankopon tam te ni nyam no men na aso o banku fu bi so de ho ba to urade asem so a urade be pay up to the level so fo yankasa
1: Yesu, I say, Saji, and you move in an okremisemo, say, Nippe be free of poor yet, not yet, a banny brown or better, say, Eddie. There were Osra and
0: Abraham Gidinibi.
1: Oh, Papa, he's talking about faith.
0: Yes.
1: Gidi, Epigeni Pagina Janapia, on him. Upon a say, Emma
0: Castle.
1: On Papa, baby, I didn't copy,
0: sir.
1: The Emma Yesu Kasai.
0: Sir,
1: I know pay so be to GD and I'm one.
0: Yes.
1: Oh no, faith is a verb, and a verb is a doing word. So, but Christo Sumwa GD a Yuma,
0: Yuma,
1: and GD a beer to an amour,
0: to an amour.
1: Papa say, Emma,
0: can't seven.
1: I'm Penny Ampara. Yes, you can say. Amen, Nipano. Yes, you see me, who be that?
0: Who be that?
1: Me, who be that? And it's the Enano pay. So, Pesso Abrabu Pija. Na Econ Kayan,
0: sir.
1: Giradity.
0: Giradity. Ginasimuti.
1: Oh, dear Fonokai. Was a Munia Radini. Namubidi. Munia Radini.
0: Namubidi.
1: Namunia Nadi Foni.
0: Umbidi.
1: It is a whoopa ye, dear.
0: Your stability.
1: Now, Pesso Utimudia. Now, Unia Anua. Giradity.
0: Giradity.
1: Papa ni ji Christo di what di Yesu di
0: Aunt Mary
2: Papa
0: we now ban on ka chire no chire no ka sa mun chire e mon pa e
2: me ba cha
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0: hallelujah
2: e moru from
4: emura kumamu
0: this program else here the baby here the baby here as I will be ending her because you know it's in my class a basso hi baby and I cause you any petri I will try the HNC but can't say no and you may bra large say wa large baby but we tabura large we do last stopper na aso ko blood factor opposite wa unantia ebebe 200 meters unantia ba beto asoro no e wo kwa ho wa te se wo twem akọ chantani 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And a pair what he a so penny, a friend Stephen Johnson and Jukum. Stephen, you know, the Wasoriaba. I Johnson and Jukum, so penny or that's for a friend of Banner of Grace Family Chapel. A Wolfise, Pugwasi Fise, a ho. Na sorry no ewo odi for bars of mommy Mary Ejikum where see you see you that juma kesie ano e frano in his own time ventures akat so say bag be a lunch bag a prep bag no mo din be
5: a bag
0: kecha
5: kocha bag cookery bag nina
0: and yeah and go bag ni bag we jen ni na bi o abisia o ko ware bag na e dey name egum ni na you get the care his own time we do any chair here on Sabakano and him from Rollins Park on Sabakano friend, I'll be done with him.
4: If I chose 0244
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4: 79
0: 50 65 0244 79 50 65. All right, there was your friend, Niankasa. I didn't do for your time. I say, and what do you call Facebook? And we have been page for your time. Come on, tell me, children, and Sanya Cassia. They were about your what? Found to Nassam. So, no, Cassa, and Nassau. You are a show. Now, when you're more boda, a radius, Emma, when you're more boda. We didn't do for Riata. And count on tell me, children, and San Coswada, and your Cassia. 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

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And I said, Juada, and I said, Branda. And then, Yawada. 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Hey, Yahweh. I'm sorry, say you ain't me ango yawada. I'm very, very sorry. Any October. And then you may be new ya with me missing Saturday at the Hammy. Oh boy.

0: Thank you. 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What's this? You want to work with you, man? Being so. Oh, person, I don't feel like crying because of bread. Was so much rage, mom cried at that. Mom was Italy, mom was Finland, Dubai, American, Canada, places. I'm wa. What you made here? I know a lot of you. You do say, I'm a woman. To the earphone, earpiece, na share. Was so not, yes. So, I bring this in. I didn't know on Ababa, where your favorite song of myself and counselor. Okay, Atina. When I look alone, alone, alone, alone, Azova Lengos. When you look around. Good morning, Honorable. But you will be able to call.
1: Done me well.
0: Nana, a year. Good morning.
1: You have done me well.
0: Did you ever do anything in a year? I remember Kenya, me and Sam, oh boy.
1: I see many, many plans.
0: Kenya, me and Sam, maybe you'll say, oh, yeah, who's your answer? To Wombre.
1: Thank you.
0: Maybe someone.
1: I've done well.
0: Okay, counselor, that has to say, what my, Anopa, yeah, yeah, yeah, yeah, yeah, yeah, yeah, yeah, yeah, yeah, yeah, yeah, yeah, yeah, yeah, yeah, yeah, yeah, yeah, yeah, yeah, yeah, yeah, yeah, yeah, yeah, yeah, yeah, yeah, yeah, yeah, yeah, yeah, yeah, yeah, yeah, yeah, yeah, yeah, yeah, yeah, yeah, yeah, yeah, yeah, yeah, yeah, yeah, yeah, yeah, yeah, yeah, yeah, yeah, yeah, yeah, yeah, yeah, yeah, yeah, yeah, yeah, yeah, yeah, yeah, yeah, yeah, yeah, yeah, yeah, yeah, yeah, yeah, yeah, yeah, yeah, yeah, yeah, yeah, yeah, yeah, yeah, yeah, yeah, yeah, yeah, yeah, yeah, yeah, yeah, yeah, yeah, yeah, yeah, y

the council of Bahena, Yadena, Yamias, Bebasia, the gestation. Councillor Meba, Ben Miss Elsen, I'm recording, and I'm in Chakia de Gakra. Osuoko. Okay. I'm supposed to send a message. Okay. Martin, how about you, man? Of your faithfulness and love. I'm a product of your grace. I'm a product of God's grace. I'm a product. I have many testimonies. When you're not one, you are a product of God's grace. When you need to pass out, you're very special. And isn't that, I don't know. David, I am fearfully wonderful me. I am. Well, Rooney Power, yeah. I am. I have been. I don't think I wouldn't be timid.

Bibinya Temedo. Until I train, I can say the righteous is as bold as lion. We are Gidinia. We are Gidinia. You know, you're Ghana for that's what you, yes, we're dear. And soon, yeah, demon is you are bold as lion. What check you have? One of the characteristics of a lion. Lion. A lion, a lion. A lion has a tail. What check you have? A lion, a lion. Oko Germany, Hamburg, Omo, in Siobiso. Because tonight, you know, so now, once you are a lion at the end, that lion, you know, my, you know, who cross you can see about and not walk home. And why am I Michael Jackson? So I said, doom. Now, sad down, we who knows, I know, a fairly probably 4 to 5 thousand. Oh, my, yeah, a coffin. Now, turn up, no sooner, and I'm more a hamburger. The things that you see. But they can say the lion, oh, design a lion. Now, children say, who would you do? We a cocoa drove what to say, a boy jata. And you mean me, who did you say, now you're so timid? I say, oh, Surenipa. Now, me, but Surenia, me, I say, Surenipa, who am I? Debut. Wouldn't I be a mibu? I'm a semen kasa, who am I? Buna mibu. But I am so bold. And that is what the Bible says. The Bible says, you must be bold as a lion. Won't a lion, won't a boy be a wajaneda. Check the characteristics. And to be who said, what's up, we are police in the announcer, Jenny, announcer, we are politician now. No, who say me din here wa? You din am here show. I don't fear you. You are nothing. You are nothing. I am a righteous me ye din ni. Na onyame di ade na bomesu. Say me ye din. I am bold as lion. I am bold as lion. Me ni mini power. I wire timid sign in them chromas. Ghana so far you timid be my timid sa Christopher Bray timid in a mossa near Matia Kramas. Who would I? Adiana would you know? Yes, if you are your wedding, Adiana would you? Good morning. From your sons, I know your mother. I believe that they won't conquer ever me. I can't send me at all. You will leave a word in your mind. Come on. Fro ni evine fro adam fro. And some wo ma dwene ne ma kuma mu, I will pour them out. Yeah, get ready for them. Get ready. You have done. And then ma shada. Me nyin se me have to pour them out. The righteous is as bold as life.

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I want to hear is a bra bra bra bra bra. The way you into cram no back or two jetabu. Because he will be a one by. Ozirana? Nana? Who's going to make one go to Eva? The righteous is as bold as lion. Lion. But who's obese in the day? He said you are a lion loneliness. Change it, you think? Lioness. Yeah, lioness. Of course, you're lioness. Maybe you're also as a day, yao lion. And next week, I'll say, yeah, Taddy, I'm a day lion, but a lion. You see, a GD4 work gun high and don't do on a dose. But come here and see a near GD4. Come here, you say, a near GD4. Mr. Paul, Kenya, me as a ma, you're born one in the second team. When you say Paul, Kenya, me, you're born one in the second team. And in the free suruba for. And I, yes, I'm young coupon one. 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

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Chapter 3. Check his scripture. 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
1: 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we should all be concerned whether you are an MPP member you are an NDC member or you claim to be someone awodie ujine mfimfia we should all be concerned we must be concerned because what is happening under this government a year very very very unfortunate it is very bad and this is not the Ghana we want to build where people think say omo de ne to me abedi omo nsem ti de omo pese omo ye bia no pese omo because NDC is taking the country for a ride even surprises me is the fact that yeah security you know personnel sir you feel say omo de they are there to serve the country not to serve the interest of a particular government it is very unfortunate
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4: 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Investment Fund to execute Accra Tema Motorway project. 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
5: Let me announce that the Minister of Finance has put aside $2 billion for financing this Accra Kumasi Expressway. The money is ready. It is sitting in a special account at the Bank of Ghana. So when this project starts, money is not going to be the problem. All certificates presented by the contractor will be paid instantly. And so there will be no problem with that. And let me also announce that this is our own money. We have not gone to borrow money from anywhere.
3: No, a man penny said, Mamin canamontia, yes, a weno, a yea yesica, yenqua bobisia, infibia, a yefisica, and if you have one edie, if you have one edie, yejumano, Nasira, Eric, a quitty ado, was you and yada for fro.
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8: okay me de se me kotina ka mo na e ya me check se seat belt
6: long journey buses men check se seat belt to me check it with a concern by it my check it out and I thought say long journey buses normal for 6 months in 2
0: Eti wey a Ghana this year bi adwen kire na wote ye no na okwo National Road Safety Authority enkramantemu ha eye senior planning manager eye Felix Ohusu efutu a wode akwa ma Ghana fo enie
10: 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Car is ego car na say next other conditions they all can they check it out the money na na I check the seat belts no so a new maybe my are they functioning properly. The kind of money na ya and I check it. But Uber call teach you star cars na ya call intercity when they call outside Accra na long journey.
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0: yes
3: and now Y2K yeah the SSS is powered
0: yes
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0: jadem
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0: inti
3: bato wonto tikita wo ya ye late what you say wo ya ye late bi ohia che say wo de fa ho tete ne bra
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3: fa ho tete ne bra ah fa ma me
0: wo simafo wo timi twa ofu o
3: ma wo be da twa ofu me te wa hey, why to go na because it's watching the band down. 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
0: Why be denting nyame ngwa?
3: Ah, na dey.
0: Oh, why not?
3: Me ba chobe chime to ticket no. 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
1: Say the comfort after wash for from a big jar. 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And my own time, dear, we hear them. Then you have suffer from. We see the MFIA. For comfort, friends, yeah, what is some from your menumuno? And San Wahata. 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Now my own time, dear, and Casamau. 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And now market a bear war. 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And then baby. 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

0: 2026 AG World Congress.org. Now what you know and opani and yes munubi. Wabesha se an opanon crong was the enemy no numnifa. What Black Star Square. Now Transport Stadium so best soja we new mesh munum de biara. Free non song copy menu men on cronifa. Woba for what you pan for. Well boost your four. No one now for num can bra. Kai say, and you may see munu ye free. Won't ya ka pre. 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I shed the abaco. Amen.
1: 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Some people fall for Pamela.
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1: It's been 19 years of God's goodness. 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
2: I don't know why they are shocked. Shocked over this growing trend. Really? It begs the question, why the sudden outrage? The NDC and the leadership of the current government were without doubt the biggest of beneficiaries of the misinformation and insult fest that characterized the last two elections. Yes, the last two election campaigns. Never once did they express revulsion or publicly rebuke their social, you know, serial callers and social media activists who insulted, vilified, and maligned almost every prominent politician in the NPP, as well as respected traditional chiefs and elders across this country. You know exactly what I'm talking about. You cannot nurture a monster for political expediency during elections and then feign horror when it begins to bite everyone around you. In the middle of this saga, former Vice President and the MPP flag bearer, Dr. Mahmoud Bawumia, issued a press release calling on the Ghana Police Service and the Attorney General to discontinue the prosecution of an NDC organizer in Aguna West, who was arrested for allegedly publishing false news and making offensive comments about him. Dr. Bawumia made it clear that he never lodged a complaint or sanctioned any prosecution, reaffirming his conviction. Conviction now that the answer to offensive speech is better speech, and the answer to falsehood is truth, not handcuffs, courtrooms, and crushing bail conditions. Predictably, critics have pounced on Dr. Bawumia, pointing out that he remained silent when similar speech-related prosecutions occurred under the administration in which he served as vice president. While that criticism is understandable from a historical perspective, the hypocrisy of NDC critics claiming these current prosecutions are in the name of the Republic and therefore beyond political intervention is glaring.
3: It is not the police to legislate for you and me what we can say or cannot say on air.
4: Mm-hmm.
3: So that is not their rule.
4: Mm-hmm.
3: What they are doing now is the misuse of a law which is clearly outdated, anachronistic, completely antithetical to democratic values, and absurd in the extreme to target individuals who are critical of this government. That is exactly what is happening. And we must call it out for what it is. It is not the police to legislate for you and me what we can say or cannot say on air.
4: Mm-hmm.
3: So that is not their rule.
4: Mm-hmm.
3: What they are doing now is the misuse of a law which is clearly outdated, anachronistic, completely antithetical to democratic values, and absurd in the extreme to target individuals who are critical of this government. That is exactly what is happening. And we must call it out for what it is.
5: Fellow Ghanaians, the hypocrisy of this particular government doing this particular thing is something we should dwell on for a second. Because we just cannot allow that to pass under the bridge without the full weight of this record being placed on the table. The NDC in opposition had a great deal to say about this kind of conduct. They were loud about it. They were righteous about it. They showed up at police stations. They wrote press releases. They gave interviews and positioned themselves as defenders of free expression against a government then that was weaponizing state institutions to silence its critics. Every instance of a journalist being arrested, Bobby Ansa and Co., social media users dragged before a court, Bongo Ideas, every person picked up for something they said online at the time, the NDC in opposition treated that as evidence of authoritarian drift and democratic backsliding. They were not wrong about any of that then, and they have turned out, unfortunately, to be considerably worse in practice than the government they criticized at the time. The hypocrisy does not just stink, it stinks. It is the smell of people who understood exactly why this government and the conduct then was wrong, because they experienced it from the other side, and who chose to do it anyway the moment they had the power to do so. Fellow Ghanaians, nobody in government should be losing sleep over insults on social media. Nobody holding public office in a democracy should be so thin-skinned, so fragile, so consumed by the need to control people or what people say about them online that they are dispatching police, national security operatives to raid the homes of people, including mothers at dawn.
4: It's a foolish case. Foolish. And that's the same way we are dealing with this Ghana Jollof. We can't build a society like that. She's insulted you, confronted. Let's have a dialogue. She's told you that stop the protagonist and she will stop. She said this many times. You are not stopping it. Then you look for your comment she's made. You go and speak and say, coup d'etat. What coup d'etat?

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0: So check with your time, 7 o'clock on the dot, high adjustment 7 at Dome 106.3 FM. And today we'll be walking through what the National Anthem talks to us about, word to word, and we'll have a conversation around it. Just from semi free cyber copy, Mr. Non Dube Bonnet, clearly our responsibility to ensure that Ghana befan and Tumapa Efra in a very fair, firm, manner. Well, then you may quite say endpoint homeopathic clinic, anti-Mary's gripe mixture, C4C Levitone, Vigatum, and a Franco Twin Enterprise. Amen Scientific Herbal, Awake Purified Water, Telecell, we are connecting energies. And Glyco, we continue to cushion you for life. 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If you have not, download my MTN app and go seamless. Apps are say, your story matters. Abibiada. Your story really, really matters. And it's important, so unya, a ye banka, oma o dat, a otosono, e kacho se, we hear some, e ye wone hear some, it's so beautiful, very encouraging for a Thursday like this. Well, Dr. Duboatin, baby, I will be ano, I join your family, oyere eno manu adofo, no ojuma efo, you know, to wish you a happy blessed birthday. Happy, happy birthday. Dr. Edu Boatin, baby. I'll be at 24 days into a year, the month of September. It happens to be insurer, my own insurer, my daughter insurer. It's your birthday. So happy, happy birthday, insurer. I'm sure, sir, and that's Runko. You are going to be a big girl, bigger than the word big. So, insurer, happy birthday, Dr. Duboatin, a glorious one to you as well. And I'm proud that you share same birthday with my daughter, insurer. So that's the point. And Nkomodo Donawo, I'm sure you are joining me on YouTube. And you are sharing some moments with me, and you may be a hint out, baby. Adia, actually, obo, wajun chribia, birthday messages as well. Maybe you want to congratulate somebody too as well. You need to do same. So join me now, because lots of interviews are coming up this morning on Jason 7 at Dome 106.3 FM. Dr. Siema Jr., National Anthem Patro, Line Ben Aokai, Nafatu Maisi Siam Patro, Yentema Yenko. 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Line Ben Dr. Aokai, Kame,
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0: Patro, and help us to resist oppressors' rule. As a sheriff, say what the back and as a thing.
1: Say, boy, na yin to me, and dear, who free, and your ma, a shay, I could say my idea, young pet.
0: Hey! My name is a say, oh, and they want done a year. Open ye, Papa, ya, are you on 3PCFM, Papa, Professor, there is your, Dr. Jekumana, correct, eh? Yeah, me news what they open ye, Jekum. Hey! I don't know, Timmy Book Ghana National Anthem, boom, pain, the performs are my inactors. And a bear co-host to hey, because it was just, and help us to resist oppressors, you know, boom, pain, now, dear, ba, and your ma, ye share, kitty, and ya, ya, pim, ya, you know, radio here, mobile name, on chin free, you know. Okay, I see.
1: Anyway, a powerful message. That message is a powerful man.
0: It's a powerful message.
1: Yes.
0: A powerful message. What kind of message, man?
1: Man, the kind of brave. So, I think as humans, we have that. that right to do things of our own accord, but of course, with caveats in terms of rules. In your man, continue to be here because Omaya be here will be no laws any rules can hold. Then so the a best show ama own to me the who dear it me grab all your boy area. Because oh stress so
0: yeah
1: oh stress so too much it me a coffee how for cra edit bro it me more productivity a coffee it me affect your confidence ah what's our day idea. It in your grammar where you're so emotional, and my one share, as a man can also come back up and now I can't also.
0: It's been more emotional.
1: It's a powerful message, mama.
0: a very powerful message. What can you and mebo anthem now. Na after Kejuano, Ghana Fonya Radio, we are going to really talk about our anthem.

0: So that's it, Dr. Isiema Jr. and Menene Betwitwe Nkomoba, just to help all of us. Quick reminders, God bless our homeland, Ghana, and make our nation great and strong, bold to defend forever the cause of freedom and of right. Fill our hearts with true humility. Make us cherish fearless honesty, and help us to resist oppressor's rule with all our might forevermore. And help us to resist oppressor's rule with all our will and might forevermore. And if you go to the Euphorbeka, one of our basri name Matebeka stanza, verse 2 now. Hail to thy name, O Ghana. To thee we make our solemn vow, steadfast to build together a nation strong in unity, with our gifts of mind and strength of arm, whether night or day, in mist or storm, in every need, whatever they call may be, to serve thee, Ghana, now and forevermore. In every need, whether the call may be to serve thee, Ghana, now and forevermore. And the third verse, raise high the flag of Ghana, and one with Africa advance, black star of hope and honor. To all who test for liberty, to all who test for liberty, where the banner of Ghana freely flies, may the way to freedom truly lie. Arise, arise, O sons of Ghana land, and under God march on forevermore. Arise, arise, O sons of Ghana land, and under God march on forevermore. So these are the three stanzas, these are the three verses, and it's chilling. It gives you that mood to be responsible, to be patriotic, to be truthful, to be honest, and to be fearless. You cannot be suppressed, neither can you be intimidated or victimized unnecessarily if you are only a Ghanaian. So we'll have to go by the tenets of what this anthem talks about, and we'll have a proper conversation. It, I love the bit, okase, oppressor's rule bit, no, opepa, no, ya beshe mwasem ni akaba, anopedie, ya po mudenu hu nyanyan ansana, enkomubi ya uhono, yetimi edi. Dr. Isiema Jr., ewo C4C Liver Specialist Hospital, Dr. Penyi Papa, opan, na uchimunye ne, inkoma yidin, eye Cushing Syndrome, no, ya shasye disanchili mune bae, ya the causes ne bae, signs and symptoms ne, ene ye drusu. Enti, se de bribia da uye no, a bit of refreshing our memories. Now, for the abijina and name, come up on your person when you the IAS signs and symptoms. Doc, it you.
1: You're a man, but I say it's here, your loyal listeners, and you know, I'll be here, and you're dominating. I say, now, Sunny Alkai, and I'm watching you started in Como on Cushing syndrome. You try, says Cushing, and as a syndrome, Nijina Homa, a cluster of conditions that are running together, and as a signs and symptoms are done, it's a boom, my you. Yare kura na se bibi a problem ni friba wani pedia. 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endogenous factors and exogenous factors. Exogenous no ya kase and pen baby no ya rebu or wa a autoimmune condition. Natural so immune system no aye hyperactive. I attack tissues, me joints in the baby, a kobasa, and whom be here say a bebuano, ye wow tissue no dia no see a maw drobia, a bear steroid form, a bebwa reverses our inflammatory response no. So I am grown pen baby, but you say ya wa asthma. Yeah, what well, lupus, and that's a rheumatoid arthritis, no. Your mind will be to say dexamethasin, your mind will be, it is a predisolin. When we know, in high dose, no, you're consistent, you should much say to me increase, your cortisol hormone level, no, echo how the brow. If this were a while now, a big to you person with your body building, now we'll talk rabbling and robbling, all these injectables, steroids, no, now we'll, and also so to me, my cortisol hormone, no, costra, and also to your how, but if you have not a endogenous natural within the body, no, na it be a tumor, be tumor being hono, it may hono or pituitary gland, adrenal, it may alter production of the hormone. If you have an ectopic tumor, a hono or other part of the body, and also so to make of internal inflammatory issues, but my hormone, no costro. If you have a car, no, adrenal gland, no, a cobasa, and also so to me increase hormone, no, man, costro. These are some of the major things that a cofa problem, no, ban, what you hear the home common, and let the idea, the person you share signs and symptoms. Then a better than idea, master who say, cortisol, a cost room to my meeting one among the patrol cortisol hormone. Idea, you say it may distract it with changes and now distinctive changes in your body shape and weight. Not just say to him, I'll gain excess weight. Your friend will be trunka obesity. Trunka obesity nature say, or made. Section hono na me chere test eba we fu hono bo hu se hono tumi ye kase bro so bebre na se bi wonsa ene wona aye nkete nkete e science e chere we se o body na store fat bebre because of the cortisol on you won se obi o ha wa try se obi lose weight there is what to ndo bia ye se diet plan in your mind na wa ye and so still ni weight no other say e cause na se e jina fa ko e science we se wutu anamo e bi o ha na cortisol no ene ebo won kai obi so o ha o ti need build the friend moon face ye come moon face how you do what naturally I want to say be any money around to that but this becomes worse in the sense that when we say no aye ke se bebre na uti no anyway ni mean no better be sorry but when we say nichi and now say ni ase kra peja peja and also so aye science I want say wutu anamo e bi kra ye buffalo hams ye ka buffalo hamper aye o kon and no shoulder and so I acquire a demo hono clavicle area. No one say a horn I fatty. It's a pigger pigger and a movie bray. I can see a fat no ebb do a while and also so kofa problem. It's me at the brow. Your skin also so to me a problem because of high cortisol. We'll be a treaty acne. We can acne in a simple term. You find yourself pimples. We treat pimples sans so in Kubia or best rabiano and call rather than pune your west. If you cry pimples, make me want a chest. The corn, the sound, the pedia, the beer, and also see a science, a child, so cortisol hormone, el costro. And turn to me, cow beer, and then so on, quite there, or cow now to tea one of my abu once after a year crew. A science, a child, so healing, or body inability to heal, and also a year slower. It's me, sir, with skin, meaning, your muscles, no, so to me, a problem. In fact, bone loss, be brain, arthritis, be brain, no, it's me, kofa. So how you know about man? Many of my colleagues be here debate be about. Say nipa, you we say you nanti, you we say you tumrika.
0: Yeah, we say you nanti, you we say you tumrika.
1: We run. Yes, we only run when we have meet a danger be. Now you tumrika because social your anatomy now your cartilage be brain womb and cartilage no area. Based on your home, they are the Tumika, and I had the Ejima, and I had the Nanti. You're sharing your animal, I'm a bobo, or EPL now, and you're full of athletes. It will do better 31, 32 copper, now will fade out. But Oko Ela Liga now, a technical, it's over 35, crab, still a Jimmy Mobile because you're full running, and you're more of tactical play, more of technical play, more of positional play, and Sana Homos is a Ejima. So hormones never only pay the animal. But cost road here now we too many because constrict your muscles, no, to give you that energy. It because of hormone we are cost no. It may cause the FN osteoclast. Just say we don't pay it to be bone term. It may mau absorption of calcium so cost road. Naturally, you walk or run and don't pay within some few days, when we saw a case here, then so then I am paying for the don't pay for about 6 months. Cry not still, it goes away, sir. Because of some hormone, a cost raw, it may cause this problem, so it may demand, and my cause the friend osteoporosis. Not just so bones, maybe a brittle, it may boo at any time. If this will have any animal man, it may a problem. With ASF, you may fit your call, because of sa home monity, utmina, a ring cry when a name, ring one in whom it may be in a new fontem hall, a connichi, meaning a pedian, who you know, a ring grow abnormally, a one system anymore, the fish you cause us a this is about a 3 month, a chain or a ma, and basso boom by the background, a scanty, a crabby, near the serious pain, so, and I, and also see a signs. Yes, so, man, it may affect your sex drive. A man, a beam, your word, the FN or erect, score, erection, hardness score. Meaning, say, how I said, you be man, I'm more than ACT, and I'll pay a part of the but fetch me. Send me a very man, I'm more to me, sorry, to you, grade 1, grade 2, grade 3, grade 4. Then, you know, a special grade that H or senior. If you have a woman, say, sorry, I'm not panic, yeah, I'm good morning, Jesus. Good morning, Lord. Not just, I'm more than woman, so cortisol hormone, a buff man, of course, will be bria. It may affect you, drive, no cry, what you call, work for, no. It may affect you, erection, no, and my sebi. The encounter with me first, no, meaning I know a bear. These are some of the major signs and symptoms. A bad car was said to an ammo, it came my mood swing. A mobile wants to do a high and there. I said, we need idea gross, stress, I don't want any boofu. Once after what the baby now I have a horse and my also. These are mood swing guy, and also to me bad because of high cortisol level. It may cause depression, it may cause anxiety, it may lead to stomach ulcer, and on top of it, it may cause your friend cardio metabolic changes. Not just it may ma blood no vessels nanka was a moja film on a constricted yen narrow yaketua a ma commando born 10 term kofa hypertension ba it may kofa insulin resistance ba a kofa diabetes any or how be bria embreno ain't me my end dom ways to call you now. So these are some of the major signs and symptoms better than it is.
0: Well, Dr. Sema Jr., Medasi P., Dr. Sema Jr., Dr. Penya, or C4C Liver Specialist Hospital. And yes, one in Krabatano, Green Hill, the way I'm able to meet him, none Netherlands is able to meet him, and the number in Yami and Sana, with the liver to no saba, the Aye boy, now for Chem Yawdamo.
1: You know, a man with that. In fact, over the other room, your number of 24/7. Your BT address is 050. 050.
0: 05.
1: Yes. 00.
0: 00.
1: 40.
0: 40.
1: 331. 331. And now 050.
0: 050.
1: 00.
0: 00. 00.
1: 40.
0: 40.
1: 328.
0: 328.
1: International number, no see, +316.
0: +316.
1: 879.
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1: 855.
0: 855.
1: 84. 84. And so, you're still acquiring the Enya Dinkra, well, Ghana had the official central region, your well, Green Hill, opposite Addison Square Garden. I'm going out of base your branch or commercial see your way just so Kwamu Jachi Junction and also near your cross the Adenta SDA Junction. A draw one so you're by a friend legal to on there. But more than a man sang Kibin Kenya or Bria Bono. Caught it on Hong Kong, my eating and I may add much in a bishop the Bono role I will play. When you're Liverton, a big Kenya or Bria Bono money functions 500 media account when I any year and my war hypertension or diabetes meaning now. The one I bought a regulating year amount in itself, but more than a month, thank you. The FDA approved, we need a Babua and a Bushia Munina. The cell, but more than a friend, 050 40.
0: But what was it? 050
1: 00
0: 00
1: 40 331. And now
0: 050 00 00 00 00
1: 40 40 328 328. International number no man wadama 3+316
0: +316
1: 879
0: 855 855 84 84. Well, Medasi, Dr. Siama Jr. Medasi P. Well, my main car was 20 minutes after 7. Just on 7 at 106.3 FM, Dr. Dubuatin. And I want the happy birthday. We name me Doba Enshira. And Dima Oda Enshira. Happy birthday. And Edwa Booty. Happy birthday to you. Yabao Manusu. Lawyer Francis Xavier Susu. Member of Parliament for Madina. Lawyer, na pom ti say.
2: Onyanko Pantom, me huye. Na mi judicial musu mu huye.
0: Onyamiadum, bibia eye boko o hanum si. Well, it's a special request, because I think 3, 4, 5 years back, me know ye interview, and it was very hot on Ekusi saying one afternoon when you joined your constituents demonstrating on this matter of a year acquire na contract be ya na any man ku ya pussy from nowhere as a Madina one a bas obstructed the end one a bachelor utuka namia bema anka epima pussy for ne barco. In fact, at that point I was on Ekosi saying, and you granted us an interview, and I said that your act was not fair because now we're in Ghana security officers, and your response was that they know most of you know you had to also run for your safety. And I went back into history just to check the scenario, and I'm asking myself, how are we improving as a country using you as a case study? Today, members of the NDC, they feel that your colleague lawyer, whether senior or junior at the bar, or no solana muntua or 2 years in terms of go to shano, amana boy yoko nibino, and also etiamra, he needs to. In fact, okra de oko feda, a describe dampari in a manner that you thought was fit as of that time. And I don't know whether it was the Bank of Ghana issue, and I say Madina Jena later, or be apologizing for the conduct now. That's what I can, I'm not sure. But in all this, what do you make of what is happening? Macho, Mencho, Menko, Maba, because you are in a good position to talk to this matter.
2: You see, Oba yen ye criminal jurisprudence, maybe anywhere, that is called invitation. And in the first place, you know, you could find million money address, Obeka say, why invite you be from February now on by. What is invitation? You see, no Ghanaian is under any obligation to assist any if anything, investigative body to do any investigation. So we feel say, oh, if there will be the complainer, and we feel say, well, oh, evidence, you want to place the person arrest, under arrest, go and place the person under arrest. What in the country and say, if there will, my invite you, na my invite you, no, my invite you watch, and I won't buy it, you know. It's not saying me invite you, I won't buy into nothing, I may bet you. No, nobody does that. You see, under the laws are very clear. Before, you see, that's why, you see, your friend, substantive criminal justice, and we have procedural criminal justice. Before, and you obey, both the substantive law and the procedural law must work together. In the first place, na sebi you. And once na uti says you, ya chio bikwa okwasu ni yebu na. We can say that niyamu ye ni wrong because that's not what the law allows. Once you get a person arrested, there are procedures that you go through with the person. The constitution is very clear. The criminal procedures are very clear. Ufo says somebody has done something wrong, you go to the person. You tell the person the reason for which you want to arrest the person. Who we are, then you can then place the person under arrest. And there's a way you do that. If you don't do that, then the arrest become unlawful arrest. And so, Obianka say, let's not enforce laws. Obianka say, law enforcement agencies, But if you want to do it in accordance with the law. You are abusing the law, and we can't allow that.
0: But this is Yoko saying that the lawyer in question, I ignore two invitations since February 2026.
2: And then I make her say, no person, you see, no citizen is under any obligation to honor any invitation by any law enforcement officer. You see, there is nothing known as invitation in our criminal justice system. What I have seen is the abuse of those spaces. When they say, you're invited, okay, then they tell you that they've converted the invitation to an arrest. So who will honor your invitation?
0: That's what normally happens.
2: That's what they will do. We are inviting you to come and answer questions about something. Then you honor invitation. The invitation is converted into arrest. But that is wrong. And you see, I don't know how else to put it, but that is you must call a spade a spade. There's no way I'm going to say, it's a sign that says, and it's a bind the war power. And NTC.

0: Okay, so the end bit, you better don't worry.
1: The answer is definitely the person. Yeah, I relied on that guy.
0: Now, who calls up?
1: Who calls up?
2: The Bachelor, over front desk of multimedia. Yes, yeah. You can get your tickets. So call Palm Royal Beach with Obenya B. Bachelor, total Obenya B. On your ticket, 150 and 250 Ghana City. So, man! There will be a kwaba.
0: Yep.
2: Yeah, a jet yet. Intercontinental ballistic missiles.
0: Intercontinental ballistic missiles.
2: Yeah. Nah, man. Ghana touch it down. El Bwake. Na me patron nan you at 7 PM live on Asempa 94.7 and Atom 106.3 FM. Yeah. I am back with me debate 106.3 FM stereo. Papa na na na. And then you raise 7. Now yes, so the day and yes and pick up. The mentoring in our attach it down, you know, casualty be as a field will be a prayer be. There will boss my woman if you know my back on my back on in attach it down, will be okay. Coach Carlos Kiros and Cassette Chile must say, I dear Bakwan in it that so. And it's a bit me assemble a good team to be able to play against Ivory Coast and get a good result. See.
3: We are here to play one specific competition. All national teams in this moment, they have one specific competition called qualification. That's the first cup that you have to win. And it is just one step of our journey to that dream. So our goals are clear. There is no doubt about that. We come here to play a good match against a great team, great players, good coaches. So what I can say, I think the fans enjoy a lot the game because we have also great players, great staff in our team, great potential. So this is what is good in football. The fans, they're
2: President of the Ghana Football Association. What Nanwa to Nsema ya kwa suwa ni mochi lebo nse kwa mbiya sono. Anibra badi ya kwa fwaka kano uti mse wa titi bi. And say player we actually win film, player we actually win film. Na yane hajwin o. Yane hajwin papapapapapa. But onyini say player bi. Ebe chet da se on bomba Ghana. Ya fene soma waboro sebi mwa debi debi onde onyini debi.
4: No single player would deliberately say me bomba Ghana. Blasters, Sesebse Munima, very, very attractive to Ghanaians and to our players. They want to serve Oman Ghana. That is why you have 24 players in camp who have also sacrificed and they are there to serve. All that they need instead, like I said, is support. So, look, I know football no a emotive sport, but let's be careful when we are talking about issues at Yeni Moshi.
2: Let's be careful when you're talking about issues. Any more?
0: I buy 1 1 thing. Yes, you can't watch them. No.
2: Say proudly, proud.
0: I buy them. Say 1 1 thing. Yes, you can't watch them.
2: You said that create my budget. Now, yeah, me or yeah.
0: No problem. I'm saying that. No problem. But okay, let's be careful what we don't know about the account. It's not true.
2: O se ebi emane luki di se bless na asheda.
0: Ba ono su kasate se di ono su nim bibia.
2: Aso so oni mo na ene do mean no.
0: Se place omo abushafo, omo nafo, omo chuchu mchufu. Na so omo din kom. E ti di na ono su ke.
2: O so oni nine na ya otimi kasa nine.
0: But that's what I'm saying, that it cannot be entirely correct. Ono su.
2: But obi si wa oyare o so onyare. E yo man.
0: Ba si wa me ka unja sia. I'm saying you won common common ho. And you won common.
2: Te bi a place na ko din common so mo fra bia.
0: Of course, ko din yin na idi.
2: Sanate. 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Ba.
0: Catching a black star as it stands now, that attractive.
2: Well, it is our most attractive national team.
0: And I'm one that can't say much.
2: We will pay the numbers and the money. If it's not attractive. Ghana League ni attractive
0: with Adia ya attractive wako medie chile. 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Umpe na
2: kafe. And your friend in Tifrio.
0: In Tifrio ni yebo na blasa.
2: Ase utu ya famu.
0: Utu ya famu na kobe.
2: Isi metifa etika also.
0: Etisu ya na.
2: Ghana ambassador war Ivory Coast say Alhassan Abu. Yes, I'm not holding some kakre tuja. Echi muse oh my ready and all the JBS here. Ghana for kakre oh some team no ni a ding nano. Bibia the thing here. Ghana bit my result papa ne.

0: We are solidly behind them. We've organized a Ghanaian community in Bouake to support them. We missed out during the last AFCON. This time we are not going to miss out.
1: Yes.
0: We have to play all out. Make sure that we win all our matches. We have to play each match as if it's a final of final. To leave any stone unturned. We are well prepared.
1: Yes.
0: And we are going to win the AFCON come 2027.
2: And just unfortunate, I joined 2 years ago, and she never qualified. Competition normally in national team is key. The only competition for national team, maybe the term, no, say, you are John Pence, no, you are, say, what you bought someone in Kundin, and so this happened, you are now what I was in Kundin,
3: But yet to see Montan so they're gonna be canning yet.
4: And your papa. Send us a blast and a catch if I was in yet. Bonnie and yet.
5: And here is the match. If you say, what do you want to do with a squad? Be a, and what do you want to do? You know, I'm also a crisis. I see a year, be a BC or a movie. Blessing in a baby direct. You're almost as well. Home. And here is the man. Never blaster, blaster. The beer dino and at times. It's mature. Bobre.
6: If you qualify, need you waiting me. I qualify. You hear the boys in the bear commitment. No more. I'm going to game. I'm going to take it all out, all in. What do you want to do? I'm going to qualify. The way I'm going to move to the letter and go away from the chair. One year, please. And that's how some of the car blaster.
7: I'm not stick my neck for Blackstar. Well, there's no way I'm meeting Asha Kodiwa. And I'm saying the best I could do a Blackstar by Anisha or by Bobo Draw.
8: You only say a basic bear 2-1.
9: Against
8: Kodiwa.
10: Definitely, coach, you're meeting a qualifier. You're meeting Asha Kodiwa. No matter what.
11: Kodiwa, the Asha Kodiwa, no bear 3. The group only, I'm very great to be qualified. Muti, Basa, Obiya, Bobo. Omu players on first, Obiya, Ba. Odiya, Ba. Obiya, Ba, Nafro, Zibwa, Nawai.
12: Pam, me Porzuado, Chenwe.
13: To be frank, yet a young corporate near Pedro being brief. Young corporate, work up defensive only behind the hard, yes, baby. Yeah,
14: I could divide the best draw because players with the mini improvements be a woman.
15: Ghana baby in the street.
16: I want to bet me a winning.
15: Boss, you over 2-0.
16: What Ghana, dear bad.
17: Right, 7 p.m. I'm going to call Ghana for being a Pablo. I'm a Casa near the Brown. Oh, my, Sanis Swami and Rob, Sanin Gimma, I'm say about some demon dreams. No, you know, be asking your quick come, you know. Coach Ibrahim Tanko and anyway, Fred Domon. Yes. Tanko ni wanona two just say draws no about to us two.
15: Hey, medium man.
17: I about draws at us two.
18: Normally, no sir. We bought an against Levia. You need to play simple football. But the backwardness of the or keep football. And I will say you have to run behind it again. I think Senemika. I will say yes. A lot of psychological work, and then see what will happen coming weeks.
19: Draw away is always a good point. But I mean, based on how the game went, normally we should have won. But I think we have to do a lot of.
17: Media Sporting Club coach Tanko Ibrahim no. And UEFA Nations League back also. There's Holland and Germany.
15: Holland. Germany.
17: Yes. Serbia and Greece neighbor. Norway and Denmark, but Portugal and Wales and the airborne. Then there will be Austria and Israel, then Kosovo and Ireland. So Eddie Abuani. You be the HRS and once they say Andorra and Malta and the point airborne in Leicester and Lithuania. In Africa, Ivory Coast Ghana airborne yeah and kwa dia kungu Equatorial Guinea, but Sierra Leone and Zimbabwe, Bebo Mauritania and Central African Republic, then Namibia and Congo, but Cameroon. And the Comoros also the Bebwani. There will be Libya and Botswana, then of course Tunisia and Uganda. We in the match the Bebaso. M fan Cameo Kwadi BP Mwenti Tamuchuku. And then you mess up, you better say, now live commentary at the Brewo.
15: Okay.
17: I'll let you do that.
4: What do that?
3: I'm going to sell to French in the same manner.
4: Okay.
3: Now, what French cacao?
4: Y2K.
3: The Y2K jam. It's on the 2nd of October. And Patrick, you read, don't watch any assassin, did you want to mean that in share? Oh, bah, I draw a nice t-shirt and what about me?
4: I prefer to say that. I did a Benassi address in Cyber Pepe.
3: I'm not booking a press.
4: I'm not booking a dress in the swaggle. We a hip hop ray.
3: Oh, yeah. Oh, is that Nikku t-shirt in our fashion?
4: Nikku t-shirt.
3: Yeah. Jamus and Nikku shopping.
4: Hey, Jiziana.
3: Yeah, oh, yeah.
4: Nani Kuno Susa.
3: Debi ya say baggy way o nne ya dey call Y2K
4: no baggy bag
3: I say musu sa
4: okay
3: MTN ya da maswate me ba cho ultie mi a MTN no nisu abraso na so e dey see MTN everywhere you go your sponsors no say one fan nanka sanka kejwa no e haram kejwa na gasa ni ya say the Pablo am my producer na me atom na tumbi tum ya anyumre ya dey look
4: Edible,
3: the book actually better than my own from.
4: Yeah, that's it. Yeah, come on, man, so quickly. Last something, lad, good morning. I'm pumped to say.
1: I'm not doing no fireball in my car. Boss.
4: Well,
9: Jennifer!
4: Lawyer, just straight to the point, the SC and not that our court, no. My education on it, MRM education on it.
1: Yeah, he can say, no, he say, as I say, before a war, oh yeah, a mercy be genuine, or a mercy be genuine. Yeah, porno article 117, actually say, MP or co parliament. Ako di juma oho. Ana u free parliament. Abra we di juma o parliament. Ana se o ye parliament e jume biya. Enfam ni be biya oho. So o ye parliament e juma nkwa diya. A oko. Ana u free be biya. 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
4: But lawyer, there's this letter dated on the 27th of February, 2026, addressed to Nana J. Bafo, who was senior partner, and then it's re-invitation pursuant to Section 19 of Act
1: 80410. Yeah, I don't know
4: what I'm saying. Yoko was straight to the point that it doesn't recognize any protocol measures that Ombe go through. Ombe dia di.
1: Eno na meka no. Sa protocol measures no. Eno na ewo Supreme Court yasi omu nka mwatem ni. Because protocol no. Sene mwusi di MPs no. Omu de omu abuse protocol no. Enye.
4: Does it mean that?
1: Ya kwa chi MP. Imbe bi echemu. Ya kwa chi MP bi. O wane demo ni bedroom kwa wa se. Me ye parliament jumanti. Uchi mi enye ya. Na me na mkwansu wa meko parliament. And I'm a free parliament, I mean, by twitching me a knee. Emran's a yes, I'm a tear.
4: So, does it mean that the protocol measures are still in place?
1: Emma Maker says, those protocols, no. After Michael Okwe, exercise, Michael Okwe Imreso, no. From whenever up to Michael Okwe Imreso, no. Upeso Uchi MPR. And yet, anytime, be Upeso Uchi MPR, or say, or call parliament. And now free parliament. And one, and I say, baby, I want a parliament, a human, oh, yeah. I will say, Utro letter, comma, speaker. Not speaker, mum, Emma Wakwenya, and son of which we actually need panel.
4: Well, Samson, like that.
1: And a bargain, so, a buyer, and on, we any ruling. And what you say, there be, unya speaker, ne permission. Ye wu yana se ubi yina se tre. Eno mwa ankata aswa shisho mwa standing orders fufro. 2023. 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Oda 25-1. Mwa chile mwa se. E uchi MPB ya. Clerk ana speaker. Uchi ipana. Within 6 hours. Now we speaker as a tree. That no makano.
4: I see. But what happened yesterday? Na Yoko was there to effect an arrest or an invitation?
1: Invitation they say any by force. Me too is a me lawyer ni utro invitation. Eba eko mami client ah. Me too me client they decide. Say invitation no. Don't honor it. Say. Invitation and by force. But ye na ye wani efren no civic duty to assist law enforcement. Enti omwa omoye law enforcement work no. Se ye ya mwa mwa, omuso mu dream waye. 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there a invitation no opa e na honor but as a law abiding citizen of the country ye the invitation brewa e wo say wo so ye den utu anamo na wo boa but invitation ni bi wo kwa lawyer for you commission invitation no musa asem wo ho na asem e wo ho no who honor invitation now? Ombe dani invitation to arrest. Ye invite to uswa. There will be a friend of your Miranda Wright in Article 14. You invite to her. You can't assert your Miranda Wright. Abra, ya chuno, and what me assert to your Miranda Wright. Miranda says, ya chua, ya detain you and I restrict to her. I will say, ya kachreo, ewo kasa utia simu, in a language that you understand. Nientia, ye chu, ye restrict to and I detain you. They will say, ya sound bowa man, ya say, asembia ubeke biyano, uwa huu akwenya, se huu nkasa, na asembia ubekano, yebeti mi, edi ejina sa asemono, eso, edi waku jina, court. 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But se ye chua, ena that gets triggered. So sometimes lawyers, we have a way of going around these things. And Ubesha or me, there were situations there. Yes, you will be invited. Oko invitation now. Yes, yacho. Enti Ubesha law teachers, etre law students are there. It means etre kase invitation there. Eba sebe eana or me imuno na akoda nese eya arrest. Enti so uko invitation ya si uhu. Senyenka ye bechiwa ubesiye wono
4: video shows a female officer. Now whether now we can confidently say or a Yoko representative blocking access to the lawyer no nekano, a standard Yoko procedure for inviting any ordinary person or members of parliament.
1: We can all make our comments about that as we see it, but it was very dangerous. A lot of things could have gone bad in that regard. Opa metna mi ameke mu na yaba iyoko ho. Nunu mi huni nti ya wan peniso because omse no mu omu okas be mi nsebi nsi ho. 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I don't know, there are things that anger, you know, setting law enforcement officers in this country that I don't understand.
4: Normal procedures.
1: As a be a stop o, na obi bisa o license one sem.
4: Na ne bofu.
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1: 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Che? 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
17: ba
1: omo do wa ko sa police station no
17: ba lawyer clearly clearly most of these times no and rather na me catch him in your OB the partisan nature era every facet of our life no is affecting our security agencies as well. We can't run away from that. Sometimes the mindset that the opportunity the opportunity in Adesia no it is a ja obi anyi ne nyonko ni and key adia ede di bribia da no aban bia ne ho police. That's dangerous and then na me come say MPP a bold, yeah, the Nipe Ura police, yeah, the Nipe Ura national security, and this is why bold, I have that conversation openly, they don't care. And the moment the security agencies know, are divided for partisan reasons, ain't mean you're healthy, ain't mean develop a minor, and net etna. Because you could see they aborted that arrest of a lawyer Balfour because Omu realizes public safety was at a risk. It means that to me, ordinarily, it means that they didn't think things through well. And Emmanuel obviously said, why that particular place after 7 months? Two. Now they are saying that there are two individuals. I want also obstruct here. Now, Omoma, Eira, Bafwewa, Akwenya Manitimi, Efrisa, Biaho. Sani Peku Minui, any Yoku, avoided that arrest in favor of public safety. No? What do you make of it? Sani Peku, Nipa almost obstruct his arrest. No? Dien Ibiti Mayomo.
1: Obstruction, no, dear, no, Etiamra, say, if it is established that they obstructed, no, Etiamra, but we must note that a person is entitled to resist an unlawful arrest.
9: The
1: court no, I can't execute. I will make him say, "So Obi Becho, now we are far emra kwanswa. Who akwenya say who resisted that unlawful arrest? And if you take the view that an arrest being about to be performed is unlawful, you have every right to resist it. And if it is determined that the attempted arrest was lawful, what was supposed to be followed was all complied with, and yet some people try to obstruct it, then those people would have offended the law. Obia, anase jumekobia, apart from police, jumekobia, parliament, ashishe mra, na yamu amu police powers. Se omu ye omu juma, na ofa, e kwa mbisu di si omu kwa ya, it is an obstruction, and it is punishable. OSP, but what kind of Martin Pemuno say, and no, say, obstruction.
17: Yep.

0: Sunday morning, I'm more feeling. 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
1: I see.
0: I feel never by issue now, Casas.
1: Issue, no.
0: Ah. 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Chinichino Abai. 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
1: Legitimate in Chia Nase and legitimate.
0: Define legitimate. What the end race here and I legitimate.
1: So, Chinichino.
0: Oh, my. Abai, we buy. Omo can say a kufuado a intolerant. Now, no, what feed the cassation? Join news. And as Samson Ladi Ayenini, or they, and she moved to just say a kufuado in fear more tree obey your man penina. A nipa sabi or more cassanti, a banane or munya went to wenchi, nay nipa more tree. And now, me no cassay. A nipa or more cassanti. A bani no manya went to entry aye 21 and you nubako. 21. You know, a bani ba wanya 19 months. But wachi nipa 21. So a bani every month be a wachi nipa bako ne echri epun aye inu. 1.5 person is arrested every month in this country. Until I make a choice of manwe, it's a police state. And no one timin kasa. Now, you see, almost a year warning, na yen a yenti. What can I say? Ye ko tu abano mu chuchin tu. 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What can I say? Oh, they went to offices, ah. No, mu di a tu ne sekai ne ma, e pamunko for free office. 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Ma an show mu yon, mwen dani yon mayne butu. And so, who can you say Obama? Ahumachi 2 a.m. one day, and a mad at them, and a corner so before. 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Who can I then tell me? And also, ahumachi, and I buy way corner so the ATM pony say allegedly, son a yirin po, unya pregnancy issues kakra because of that. And a nano. 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Be seen nay a German, my many fan who dear friend. This is the government we are talking about. A banya obi a national security couple. Et me conco for fear the two corref, you can offer a fee. A brand and your friend is saying,
1: Jakwa.
0: Did a two in num, various houses. A dear Casa, a byway full of talks and gangsters, and yes, a canoqua. A musuni or mobile a chre. See, at your mind, we show almost a mob than your minor butu. And President Mahama, he knows everything. The peer cause will be our way. Now, can you say, oh my, what will be what on Safro be? Wama. Now, oh, Cochini Pana, oh my dear, naturally, so you police in me. And I dear, naturally, so you secret in me. Either with uniform, and our chance to be. Anybody who sounds for a chance to be about us, we need a chance to the own farmer. And also, we need a chance to the own farmer media. I'll see Yoko Nefremia, Mate. And I'm saying, Nim Nipa, we ain't no. Me ami tu mi ka me ko yoko sisi e. 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Is that how state security behave? Sa no man abambofo e yesa mu ye. Na dey bufu ya butu sem ni say emra Raymond Archer ene ne yoko fo ye tutra sem we no sam re na mu no mampanyi tro letter de bae say yen call for a truce ne enye state holder engagement bibi ya fra bibi policy incoherence ene ma we ya
1: insisi so
0: aba we ne ma bi en wa ye insisi so in one breath we are calling for a truce, in another breath we are arresting somebody without identification. And when a Ghana for sorry go to Abamamo, Ghana for reset now you see a penenuni. 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

0: Is this the research you promised? 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This is the state we find ourselves. And since I buyer, and since I buy, and petrol, cost 20 cedis per liter. And since I buyer, and since I buy, and see, two electricity, 24%, water 19%. Since I be buyer, and since I buy, and say, yes, city. There is nothing that resembles change or reset. Nothing, none, neither, zero. O my Ghana is here, Pinie. John Mahama, Eddie, O my Ghana, Echo from. O the O my Ghana, Numonium, Echo from. O my, Mrs. Sensis, I be by, and Sisaya Banister, Negana, I am Numbonia by. A buyer, Eshay, as soon as Numbonia by. Ghana is now, our image is in crisis. And now we Ghana. See, on my next time I will be to Kwai no. Mr. Woka, make sure say we bag no. We be check it. No asa check it. No asa check it. No asa check it. And how na Ghana? John Mahama Diedro. Because on my BN who I bet trust you, Bill. On my BN who I bet trust me, Bill. So him sir. When you are traveling, the image of your country matters. And until na yenu anuma lata for mo be pay a passport wa. Bene, we had the SEA, so we could Ghana passport. You'll be a suspected drug trafficker. A suspected. The chances say, you be show me, you know, no, a kosro. A kosro. And this is Sayabi Baya, dance Sana and Bahama, dear Baya Brabum. Now we are going to find difficulty traveling. Ayarahusem. Baby, Ayara Bahama, do my Ghana, do not Ayarahusem. Nankono, you know, Ayabi. Na Ghana for se no adwuma nsoa ni nsoa ma akwanya mienu de toso mienu afedo ayene truka waseno kra. I am sad. Baby, your mind adu no me ra ho
1: kwa cheka
2: eh midia wa kasa na e kasa ye come back and forth ha. You will end up nowhere. Na said the Oka said the NDC before Ghana. Then the Edry. The Oka said that he had passed. I mean, let me the country crowd living in. Emra Mamuru Baumia, Oya Vice President, or say Obeye Maniyi. All preachers say you can do all the propaganda you want, but if the fundamentals are weak, the exchange will expose you. Na ne mantra rano so be kan ya iko wie den cdj sem ay ay fuel e ko duwe bien du na most importantly inflation ujina ho wo tade na u busio bo ma seso a so be wie na price na kosro. That was what we witnessed in this country, and then who said ya bi inflation is steady much say enema boy dey cry steady. That's the meaning of inflation. Rate of rise of price of goods. And now who's had the AB? Who got the AB now? 1 week, 2 weeks, you bought now at the same price. It did not a change. And see, you can see a car, long time we leave it to the population to judge. Said, yeah, now you mean to your debt. Debt to GDP. I mean, see, can you know, you know, you know, you know, you know, my GJ pensioners or musika maybe a fast who ye. Yeah, we are finance minister or Johnny Akwada America. Oh, mama, yeah, accountability crampo. Akwada baby. And in your banks are more close you, no mama for lose you on jobs. For this country, a fair who ye. It's in Yama Corso. Inti aya man ka to ani man hu se bibia ne wa ekos wo man make me akasa ma ye se ye hu se de moye de anye na Ghana for reject him completely. Look at the parliamentarians munya 88 because you ruined the country. In the history of the country, no more ABC side. And that's why Ghanaians rejected you. Votes of Mahamanya, you know. Emra, Ekufarinya, 1 million votes. Every speech, Biano, Bosso. And so, Mahama, a BT, a Mamuru Baumia, 1.5 million. Echi, Mahamia, can say BBNC. We can see what is happening now. Yes, they say a bit beer fundamentals. Are you okay? Now, oh, catch it, Yachi. Hey, Nani, any memoha? Dr. Kwabra Donko. Yeah, Houndun as a MP. Mura Fiana, more or less of Kofi Adams. Member of Parliament, yeah, Houndun. Ima, Kodjaji Kum, Deputy Minister, also Houndun. George Napo, former Minister of Power, I saw your Minister of Energy, yeah, Houndun. During your time, Dominic Ayini, ah, he say, oh, yeah, this, you know, yeah, Houndun. Francis Jatta, also your Houndun. Me and my list, you know, Dr. Kessler Tuforsen, Jechi Kwesin, Parliament Crania Manintraho, Samuel Fosiampofu, Mood. For 8 years, no more Hana Jinsa Kopimra Modifi.
1: So, in effect, they're not Africa.
2: If you only know, can say, yeah, party, you can say, you see, a man for me, a chairman for. And I may refer to say,
1: at the time when we are, I dear we know, granted, saying, unlawful. You still think we should continue it?
2: Interventor says, yeah, but this can say,
1: so there was no need for this request.
2: There was need, because on no can say, yeah, dear, you buy, you know.
1: You didn't come under the score. That's why Ghana gave you 57
2: yes.
1: to 41.
2: Okay.
1: That's why you brought that term resetting.
2: But me pese me mekasa omahini mekasa afa di SEO. Na mo me pese.
1: What are you saying?
2: Who comes with equity? Baby, must come with clean.
1: That's not true.
2: Is it not true? No.
1: Samunya sa ina mo jona ko cheche. So what are you resetting? Those are the areas you have to take walk us through. What are you resetting?
2: Mami, for 1 minute.
1: Yeah.
2: Okay. One if we a press if we Bobby Ansa Yanchino or Hiba Benia Yanchino Captain Smart Yanchino Lawyer Sosu 54 protesters on protesting from Fuechiwon Mohammed Ibrahim Yachino.
1: And I'm saying that
2: okay,
1: this is, at this point is not relevant.
2: Major listen.
1: So Okan is here. What you want to say is that Yen Twasusa. That's it.
2: It's a bit of a say. When an incident, we know me in particular, okay, say me from Adwembra, me come Adwembra, say, MP ni akochino, according to Article 117.
1: Na ye akochino.
2: Yeah, ye akochino. Article 117, a man some sort of immunity. Echi, me diye muma, enkaya anyenesa. Yoko no, I feel, say, this is the second time, why I diya makase no, anyefe. Ofia Merakisa Buaji, the Obukochin Airport. 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
1: Atado
2: no abaya you know. Ayi adi ayi hadwin. I must admit, the whole country people voted against these people because of katasiche ni proye ne se the only money could do ye. Ni promise they will deal with them. Ya bet you chioma ya di boni ni yina ano. That was one of the main reasons ya di etu abama and this.
1: But you see na mo ye di ya.
2: Na when I ekosu no, to me you know, I'm pained. 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That one I must admit. E bini we di. Se sey ayi lawyer MP no. 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The reason why e kwakwachi no anim. 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E kwere fa so kwachi ni nti enna ise abeye. Topic a year. In your name, Sum. And then the gentleman,
1: but it's always Yoko. Why? Always Yoko.
2: That is the
1: yoko,
2: pointer. Media may advise say, the last time we did Yamika, say, unchanging the modus operandi. na omye who substantive a reason ama odi echi nipa no na ama fonti ase because obia kan ri bia pese corruption a e cause oma breast no ye twin ye echi binum tum nka ba na akra nka ba nipa 20 kura guma nka ye but e odi e fa kwan bi so a e be ma omo enya sympathy. That much I do agree because you can see if you're quite on fast, I'm going to cheer your group for now. It is a never part. Me, I'm what parliament does this. The dinner ponomia, the idea of banning a bachelor. Now, I say, and a speaker, a true letter say no. Or the command, attorney general say, this time you're a chio beer, yambra, yabuhuno, now on no friendly panel. Me, crab me, can crouch one time. Me, I'm a brower. Yeah, we hold my ear because first no much cheap by heart. And speaker here said you need to ema a bafema ya free call the population anti who call people nie can now order after all I buy now the my alone e dey go talk card dey buy to be aba ho and nie e dey new asset it went okay but I no know am say say no there yeah yeah no am e boni am udi no who call chi obi akra na the person will get sympathy. Nti yanhwe anu yi enye mesre pa remonacha em se eya ye one too many onhwe ni ye na se wo me yadi bone no invite your mp onyane because mp ne so okọ parliament no free parliament so a ontwi nche no enti wo mo ka se parliament recess ono ba ka se okọ yi okọ meeting okọ committee meeting what can you do na se se odi no kọ parliament. Come on, there are so many ways. I don't so shame right away. No MPs above the law. I don't just say, yeah, yeah, bonnie. No moment, no, over for question on the action. Say, say, no, a fair matter, almost betrayal letter, comma, a speaker. No much me, I invite you. Speaker, on prevent you, be out from facing the law. And I just say, oh, you better throw crime, what about parliament, no, I bet you, no, I bet you. Near Cassie, I shed your crop for year, yeah. Abraso. The only year MPs are almost how do one even a current at 2,000. Also, my year be and your papa. Oh, and he, yeah, see a reset in a media young for quine so. No momo, only a di bonino, young shop bonino medino. No, when yet a quiet befast way, I bet you won't know. And the yanya grow forever from Weddy. And so, could you be a grandpa and your fit? I'm gonna say, hey, Yarmono, I must I can move you. It's you're inviting the panel. Sometimes crowd the public will not even know. Every media are more casual inviting. Nobody knew about it. Okwa, would you prepare that call? Ni. 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Francis Xavier so soon muni adi ina ya chichi wong. During the time the recent year, Okwa, mana ye ina ya worried. And when you call me the messre, you go for your debony. Papa, Oma Madrana on Fakfakwaso, say MPR, Oma Speaker Sunti, or by invite Opa, Munkro for a back parliament hall, near Freni Panama, he can run away. Nay interview no. What is it? A coffee a year. You remember the crime and alcohol. Now, Bonnie Omedin Yashe.
1: 47 minutes after 9, Kwacheka, and now what is it? Obon and Koman say, we, Agbeveheba Hospital, Tonsa Frey, Yinase, there's a free health screening exercise at ECOSO. Typhoid, blood pressure, blood sugar, BMI, and of a general health conditions. In Tijami Adma, on the 25th, September, our La Paz, our Unicom Pharmacy anymore, and that's a cheesy pizza. It is 7 a.m. to 4 p.m. 7 a.m. to 4 p.m. at the Verba Center. Also, why are you bra offer number stream 0257 997193 and 0554 983701. na kwa hivyo nipedio ni free of charge na mi admech na agweve herbal for whatever man amdi free health screening ya bro 7 to 4 p.m. ewo Unicom Pharmacy La Paz anase cheesy pizza Kofi maybe a sort of relief be ba hate speech dialogue never wrap up
3: I see a story be a me home which is a me home ya me ya me
1: adeng
3: yeah branch be Ghana web I say I regret coming back to Ghana South Africa returnee speaks after 4 months without promised job
1: oh see your Ghana branch is
3: never come again ah yeah they are a table like a Ghana no say my page my piece come on I say I regret it so bad Ghana
1: oh
3: na adwuma e promise e no e ma e 4 months ni na o man de o mo ti gana ha kwa ye nya bia mo o mo ti gana ha 133 and the definitions a whole run ever
1: maybe kwa cha ka ka le
2: explain
1: to us
2: no explain me
1: 133
2: me I say topic am for ewu was South Africa na se ko form ba what is the main purpose
1: just to ensure your safety
2: You
1: see, but you added promise.
3: You see, on my,
1: additional promise.
3: On my menu of fire dream pa. You see, offer. And you see, catch yourself. You see, when you have people like Okujeto Ablakwa, when they try to politicize every scenario, to paint themselves, say they understand everything. And no more problem. Because you see, yes, kofa Ghana for muwa hunihi muyede Ebra. And one is Makofa Ghana for Iden. Abba. Oh, yeah, yeah, why a press conference? One kofa for a mo. Now, President Mahama, dear, will you ni papa, wa pe juma momo, or be sure mu well being. Yeah, but when you do that, you hold you accountable. One of them, man, in Casa of Albertina, ha. O Casa Sabi, Penny Kwanswa, O Casa da, of a me challenge you. But I will never call your credibility into question. Because you are mindful of the things what you say. Of Adaben will be a drag holder. For all the years I wire politics. And to money man tell in Kasa. Because Obe can no cray. As much as a near money boa on one himself, baby, I don't find it. Or Trifano, but Obe can. Now we are branching near mouth to me every opportunity be up as all the guy. Every opportunity be a black wapers with Janenu. And that is what happens. There are other issues coming, but and you know, you better discuss. You see,
1: we are going for a dialogue.
3: Okay. President Mahama, Omaya Sumunyu, with all due respect, Omaya Sumunyu, Papa Panon, see, he will be or the beneficiary of insult. Ono kwa diye, o can be, o participate. O ho, o be a wayo man penyi dao. Utimi fa social media se, e krobi ye mafia, achi mafia. 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
1: ono kaso we preko
3: aso we preko ya alcoholic But you Ramahama son in San Mammy, my Lordina son in Sir, a bamono. Sir, a quapano qua for a yejuma. That day, I'm saying, hey, President Mama. President here who said he a dangerous. Some judge say, O man Penia Kufuad is a useless man. No, in a parliament, in a journalist interview. No. Or say, a Kufuad is a useless man. And then some judge, or a minister of communications. In fact, Kevin Taylor is on record to have said, "Oh no, dear, why you know you are my NDC?" Now, President Mahama blessing him. So on your dear way. Some joy, Kevin Taylor, kasa why picture ne bonechi? Your mommy Jean, na no pukwaji my picture ne bonechi. Me boa kachile me se me boa. So you are Mahama, dear. You came on the back of insult. You benefited from insult. Now no, yef super. And then I go fast and insult you in Aba. And I stand here to say, sir, and simply be one was shedodo, and I don't condone them. But busa usa di na kofaba. A brand tibi sorry ye fire mami Samira. Omai minimsa oti kura o kura mami. Anya se mami na yenuboni yon. And yes, my men are canasemo. My meaning, yen a boning canasem, and yen bibia. Sir Brantia, no, no, why, when you're contempt of court, I'm an abagan, I'm here, the state police are protecting. A whitewashing under John Dramani Mahama. Sir Brantia, any fast, Samira. No, young man, what you are doing is not how we do politics. Until Abrantie ne fire mam ayi obi so fire mam Lordina. And ne Callistus, all of a sudden when who social media, he's hypocrite. The old uncle can't check Callistus Mahama said, me so a hypocrite. Because there is nothing. Ah, air course way in social media, Callistus wanted because unim. Beatrice Anna here, Juma Mano. Beatrice Yanina and Dia grow social media. Did the air course be a day? No. President Mahama, upe president, or this social media, so Pounds are a very, you know, he's very, he has some likability quotient. Into a no, I know a guy can cry near the social media. So nothing that was happening. On my second, Kevin, tell a cry near this in here. That Ben, a president Mahama, Bab, on Tim Becker said, the air course we, it seems to benefit my party. We don't support it. And then the President Mahama is saying,
4: in the lead up to the last election, the last two elections, you know the people you promoted in this insult fest. You know the people you promoted who maligned everybody in this country. They respected no elder. They respected no chief. No corporate executive was spared. Except their NDC. You kept quiet. You said absolutely nothing. President Mahama, most of the insult, most of the misinformation and the maligning was done in your name. You know it. You didn't pause 1 minute to disavow it. You've nurtured a monster and now it is grown and people are latching onto that. They feel it is okay. Please. Don't underestimate what the ordinary person learns from the people at the top. They feel it is right. That's why they are doing it. Please.
1: Right, you have power, sir. Then I can address with them.
2: Oh, am I in it?
1: Yeah. Oh, kasa ina wodi
2: eso. Ni ni ye. Wa ma kwa kasa sa.
1: I don't know see there. There o si dialogue no kan wase mo se bunim.
2: Dialogue no ko fa in sem ayi e won ye di atem ni ada.
1: Yeah.
2: E ju kai and the MPP for atem di o ma di Mahama. E won di ayi Mahama. Kle je po no.
1: Latest wa iko e ayi e kan sey.
2: Those are the things.
1: So there's a need for the dialogue.
2: Yeah, there's the only and when we sabi. But attempted the idea. Oh shit! You know, can I just oh, Uncle Mahama?
1: The baby I could do no.
2: Who did Mahama be in? No.
1: Adam say, baby, no. Why are we calling for dialogue? Says Rani, ever come there? Equalization there?
2: No, he's a president. Anyone who say the air corner and yet. Let us have a dialogue. And
1: you think we can achieve the results that we want to achieve?
2: Oh, I it could be. It could be say between achieving.
1: Now say you know the same vigilante, Mary. Any.
2: And no, from there, no, you're vigilante. And yet,

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0: 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Yeah, take you back to the days. What can you feel for 2000? Now you play for Cinema Barry, Sabi Laban, and you penny. If you feel for Kosi Batman, Kwaje, Kuba, or Prof. Wani Lord Kenya, I can go on and on and on. Yeah, celebrating those sounds and memories for Quest from Kosokra. I am Drummer from Y2K Jam. My ancient of the dome. La Palm Royal Beach Hotel. A theater, 2nd October 2026. 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
13: Ojamuno, nense idia wojiwani. 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
14: I was a manager. If it's my friend Mr. Kill, I a bear man kasa.
15: Wa from meme draw Mr. Kill, I a bear memoir. Any of you na ube ya who debate?
14: Tell him, tell him.
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14: 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Missy Mr. Kill, ya my friendy. My bear memoir. Case closed.
13: Nisu me pasa mi ya bear man kasa. 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
16: FDA, Aji, Ejedi, and Kratu, Yatum.
17: Yeah, how you doing, sweetheart? You good?
18: Good. How are you?
17: 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I just don't want to go to work this morning.
18: Oh, come on. OPD is on right about now. Work and Happiness. He's going to be on for the next 2 hours.
17: Work and Happiness got me riding every morning. Let me tune in. 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

say nko fo e ti omo se hwe OP ano pe wa stati o pray much na bende ni mo munyina chi amo bibia kwa bakese e padi ba dum 106.3 FM so nano pe ye de ne nyegi digidi o stress no dos rati ase e fe bi nyanwum to. We are throwing back on a Doom 106.3 FM Sunano Pay. 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On a Doom 106.3 FM Kasafidie. So, and I was to go so I want to encounter pay. Well, be my Wutia Yang. I don't pay me that was a set radio stations. The so no one choose to say only me. I bet my free se brack up himself promo better on Ghana's finest 106.3 FM. 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As the case be and come up and you can cheer for Nano Pay, watch it, you may dear mommy. Tete Banafu, a double T. As the be and call and former, maybe it's Owusu, maybe it's Malaika. You may dear Obu, a chidon, my dear, you may dear at the Ebrew. Me, you may dear me, dear who, a chame, Isaac Owusu and son, aka OPD. Your bell present. And you mean so unim two anua to be what?

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And I'm way by. 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And I pay my mina deficit health and beauty. 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
1: 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Nti e ka se bibi e developing na. 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
2: Ah,
1: 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solve problems. The more problems you solve, the more money you get. E ndi omo mo solve problem nke se nke se to say Elon Musk dan go tene hun kon ba na onso mu sika no ye ba ye billions of dollars
0: and no din and no
1: shit ene ye dia lo ye solve mu fitin fian fian fian fian no o so ba na akoye thousand hundreds of dollars. It is the more problem you solve, the more money you get. It is no yet the no IFA will be a real school for real unique. Ako Gimpa, Ako Legon, Ako you are real Ukraine degree by any masters. It may be a while or no, or the catch was a way mean to me yet. So we'll cut blocks. 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OPD, open where do you see? What for school ni woman? Emma woman estimate ya. Who timid the woman to so? A timid can I say, why are we saying I was here? Voltage when I see here to me as any panoa. Kwanbe nso na won tin because afeni yesi a developing country. It afeni yesi si dan. Odu airport kra afeni dan si kra ekoso. Yesi na ni nyie. Edu ye mention ya, waduma won timi nyie. Oyɛ plumber, won timi nyie aduma. From tiles. Waduma obetima yaama wo kra won nyansa ba dia aduma. But wo kwa America ni UK ne won ko na mana. Ebi na abenya wo. Ebi sa omo no mo sisi omo dan na wie. Udu wa Daniel is here. We hardly saw because I've been on completed mode the new all. And in tea and Hano say ye bo ye say ye who ye ne uncorner ba. Tabede mi huni say you can make more money in a developing country to say Ghana. He said Cote d'Ivoire, to say Burkina Faso, than say who could make it sita or America, UK, Canada. The money you can make here is more than the big man make you all. Maybe I know logic in an media to be and say, ah no, your baby a big man is the amount. But the honor, you have limited normal which in the Ayama, that country no. Limited, Usika, it was it and I fixed. That way a nurse and I call any of our nurse and what, a fixed. Ujai Koranwa, or no, no, I have a tenor. No, now call your nurse in blue fact we go come home. Nurse, no one, but as you know, you can be innovative. Bit my no maybe a bit my in the data session, idea say, human in the idea, white collar jobs, yep, a human bubble tie, a cotton office, air conditioning, a fire home. Nurse, I don't know, say, human idea, a limited, a nihafa, and only the developed country, no, and I say, human, ubit in your offices. Now I had the idea, open so ye are from. From Hono, or more, and Tadia, if you two bomb Hono, that is where the money is. It is an enemy birthday, no bizarmia, and then I'm a media and my foot to the man in an answer. There be a problem with Biano. All solve who seek a penny in an answer, all solve problems. The more problem you solve, the more money you make.
0: Doctor, may that say, sir, hey, what day we am I a bra, would you bed day? Ye ni mwenye mse edemaye pa. 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
1: Yo medase. 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Anansi wu breastfeedi exclusively. Because exclusive breastfeeding, you know, and yet say, Oba, all breastfeeding, no, one fan soon come home, on fat lato in Kaho, on fat on brown, on fan Kaho, on Fakuku and Kaho, Sao Bano, and now booms a bosom is so on. On also so no, where mooning, sir, a normal, because all breastfeeding exclusively. It is a Oba, and yes, I give away say category A, B, and now one yet a one. 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And then the other case when you be a menstruation, it will be a menstruation. So about when you have menstruation, you should be happy because a map and they get renewed every blessed month. Remember, you need to add the baby. It is about when you move on there. I would get money now and wipe it off. 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Eha marks here. Pa.
0: Na, the causes, they are in the coffer by.
1: Okay, they are not in the coffer by. No. Structural defects and a lifestyle. Structural defects, you know, say, you have a medical condition. You have a body, you know, too small, and you have matured, undeveloped, you know, say, a body. Reproductive organs, no. And the man be one, I would be an intimate and develop it, and then I to me, a DBB affairs a primary amenorrhea and a banner. Obu was on, I would be a sinister traffic. Obu, maybe any other banner, yadia be to say, polycystic ovarian syndrome, PCOS. A idea, itima, a man menses, no, itimitical. Yo, yadia can say ovarian cyst. Yadia, a man, Felis Omanium, no, I hope ya. None of what she says. None of the condo do me basa basa. And then what is I used to? Yeah, 2 years was a race in a condo. Atomo was in a condo. So, sir, you know, none I asked you to what you think the shoe, a fear of participating or bar when you say I didn't trust in the coffer, dear friends, I mean, we are back. You were a lifestyle, maybe. Any idea be a nymphy idea, and yet a man may be a bit mini mamma, a shia. Or no, I won't use your condom. But ovia won ko ye family plan so so ovia na koto emergency contraceptive anom wo yo ba wo te sa no a wo ta nti busun bia wo no emergency contraceptive bia no you see changes in your menses time ma wo se menses ne ba na e ma that time e prolong it
0: doc woni se sa e we min twa no sa de no e ma no fa pa obema bi wo ne ti na ofi wo ye wi ya
1: so na di omu nya no
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1: 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And to be honest, basically, no. These are some of the causes of amenorrhea.
0: Oh, baby, tie and opeya. What are some of the symptoms? Are sometimes that don't hold the ever only pedure mu.
1: Meda sepa. Symptoms that don't hold the nse. First of all, because amenorrhea, no. The main symptom nse we mention so no. 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We check it so na wonyam. 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Science that don't hold the nse. 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Na onya ne 7 days ya, afi itime teba be 2 days. 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
0: Dr. Mpacho anye bia se obi etie anope na nkomo aye di o fine ne self say yes there ye kan die e wo hunu hunwom che se signs yi o kan ye wo hun e wo mpepepe e kwan bi o ho aye betimi afa so atiti na e kwan ben so
1: opidi meda se pa first of all amenorrhea eya ade a itimi hwe di tu ase kura e kwan ye first odi tu ase ne se first of all we need to find out are the cause this amenorrhea na eba and you also say yet lab and scan e wo agodi enu nyina of which and I'm saying yeah mema prostate scanning any screening they say ni moje mu ni prostate ni ni ni lab ni ni scan for the prostate ni na ya ye no for free am o money nte no e ma no so so no from na e make say ya e ko si 2 weeks time 15th of next month no o your ba na o person o hwe wa wudi e person o men say no watch maybe ya o ho o bu o kwa na men say no o nya no profusely e ba e two say the baby one men say ni ba ba 2 weeks then try. Hmm. Baby also an idea anybody and why try and why within by 1 week never. Ninina no ARDA with my better kit. Ninina or endpoint lab and scan ninina no. For me now make us a yard or 15 for no. A free. Nemo monos or banya amenorrhea in the one when we went to us here. And no my debano. And no my best. And yes, the complications of it. And the infertility. Oba one munin sebiano. Taobano on Tukushia. That means that Obano, she doesn't ovulate. Obaso ma ovulate bia won timi ngo e mani nyi. It is the complications of it and say timi be FN say infertility never. Secondly, oba won mu ninse bia no over long time no. Won say ma me mu duru 55 years 60 years ya. Omo mu o mu nsa ntino o mu konya medical conditions bebere. Bone related conditions. E fe be osteoporosis. That's a bone so no and won din the bones ni mu no apart from na eba form sa anu a ne ye ma me mobos was mi sisi mi hips mi jonku mi joint ene mi joint ina mi ya oba a wonya ne menses no ebedru me bi no na onu so a chase wonya those kind of symptoms because wonya menses no a let us say hormone no e fense estrogen no what we do see so much enti hormone no e fense estrogen ni so na ma bomb si mu no e ya den it want to wash as enya ya de a ye ma me mudru omunfie so a omunya no young girl obe 30 years 35 years now what's an in skin color no cross as say chonchom what say say say wonya wrinkles so oba nya ne menses we are o glow
2: Jennifer
1: glow ni ne say say as ne skin no bon say a brighter sir so mo pidi e ki say oba no wonya ne menses na ni skin no ne color no kwa edum na o wrinkle what say say wonya bon say e image ne honam dia ne chonchom. The last complications the owner said, and I'm saying, who now menses in intino? Now, hormone offense estrogen are dropping intino. What is the opinion? Say, it's look for medical condition, the offense cardiovascular conditions. Cardiovascular. And then, what's that? This is what you have to do. What's that? No, when you have pressure. Now, come on, peri peri. Then you should be, you keep paying no intimina. When you have some of the science here, will be a woman and menses, no, utimina. End point to be part of the clinic, say, you're in person of a case in unye old patient or unye patient or wa munye naano from a na make a say ya to 15 for no adaro ma uti emia end point branch 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
1: That's right.
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3: yeah hello
0: open ye mu akwa ba ye ntio.
3: Yeah, good morning.
0: Morning.
3: Minda Mwasene, Jumapa, Mwye. Yeah, I just wanted to find out if maybe there's a woman have a fibroid and they have taken the fibroid away for over 3 years now and she can't do a medicine. Does it mean that they are taking the womb away or what?
0: Doctor.
1: Yeah, obidi.
0: Was it Uma ye the fibroid for bad 3 years?
1: Yeah, you know what you're not touching here.
0: And no busa no.
1: Yeah, you know what you're not touching here. I won't even go. Yeah, you know what you're not. I won't even go. I won't even go. No, say Oba get the fertilizer. So Oba ma unsu e fertilize Oba enkosia. It takes about maximum of 14 days.
0: Ose
1: that fertilized egg, you know, so they move from the fallopian tube, you know. Now, Baba talk, I would hear him. And you say, oh, I would hear you, I would hear him touching it, yeah. And no, I don't know. Which means naturally, I'm an injury. But the other processes are, you know, you have a lot of IVF and then modernization. It's Nikra, eye na ya peke unkosu ya nibi enye ni enye end point na eye saadi ya nidu matoko kwa libuku ya noa ya wa specialist wa obetu mapeke wa baani kusu ya kwa wadibema no espe makabum na ya peka 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
0: Okay. 0302216561. Yeah, hello.
4: Hello, good morning.
0: Morning, mommy, ain't you?
4: Menstruate 2 weeks. About 2 weeks. The following month, they say 2 weeks. Not December.
1: OBD.
0: Doctor.
1: Between here, I was Wawobako.
0: Wawobako, bare 5 years ago, but they say no, a mabium. I want a yamnama.
1: I didn't have a secondary infertility. No. Obe, the fact is Wawobako, no, and to say, and there, be a winning problem to wait my woe. What should I be bet me in Tina warning to me, ma? Oba end point to me, Pastor Clinic here. A small thing in Yamanipa. Yabay a size screening in Adia Man, even wound in Tia. Emma a warning to me, ma. Ya corrective, you have a paper. Oba Sao, Afan Mafanaba.
0: Okay. Yamfa Frefwa, Oho, 0302216561, 0302216562. Yeah, hello.
5: Oh, good morning.
0: Morning, Mammy Patrick, ain't you?
6: Call has been put on hold. Please wait.
0: Where you? 0302216561 0302216562. And there, Doctor Beddy, Doctor Boatin, the Beddy. 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Yamfa Doctor Nsi na yeye. Hello.
7: Good morning.
0: Morning, ma'am, ain't you?
7: Mr. So, let me present me before doctor, sir, or blunt walk of Fridia now.
1: There be any branch of Fridia. Walk of Fridia is our back car. And two far car be see Medina. Now, after Spencer's car, or Medina, we should be see a signboard. End point to me, particular clinic signboard. We see one anti-back clinic. Another roman.
0: Okay. Yem fa fre fo no so e wo ho. Ko fo dia fo so mo ko ko pa. Yeah, hello.
7: Hello.
0: Baba yem akwa ba jo un radio lo wa no man wa na.
7: Yo, ma tin ba cho ma lon.
0: Yen ti o.
7: Ah, me ba cho. Me ko ya family plan. That's a 5 years. But it's me man is na be gim kra. Ma ti ko te ti se gun ka tem se family plan. A drone no agony system here or whatever. But up to now, so a man with two eyes and some agony, I have something in kind of a doctor with me.
0: Jennifer!
1: OPD, I hear about a woman say, family planning is good. Because a boy, mom, or which me speak, she. A man, a boy, mom, which me say, when they want to
0: be. But you lower your radio set in my empire, you say, why?
1: I'm planning to be more who say, maybe some would too. Who bet me a plan or family? No, Nancy, so I say, yes, yes, I was side effects. And in Tina, so who here family planning, and that's all I would be more. A better say, also, I will call Nayaku hormones. And I would be a moon in a shaman. Not be beer, a home side effect, a clear when you know. It's me correcting money for you. Yes, sir. Why your family planning, you know, which me challenges with our war? That they make it kind of from the presentation. From the beginning, you know, that one of the causes
0: Jennifer.
1: I secondary infertility, but a family planning. It is good. No woman, no, was in so as a so a man or so. And who we now, person will be a more eh, better so beba hospital. Na yen check wa wudi nimu nyane check human so no. Ye correct ma pepe pa. Menses ne beba. Am wet ma sa wubi.
0: Okay, memfa last call and afi yen fancy. Yeah, hello.
8: Hey.
0: Yeah, mama. Lower radio no ma yen tisa ye be ka to. Ma yen ti o.
8: Good morning.
0: Good morning.
8: Pastor, this is my worry 10 years. My name is Kunisha. I am not saying anything.
1: OPD.
0: Doctor.
1: How about you? I'm not saying
0: anything.
1: You're not saying anything. You're not saying anything. You're not saying anything. You're not saying anything. Enyo ba no nko ana wo se blame no obu ana be ma bi wo ana ne hunsuo no na ho de ne wo fom e bi anya meboa na suki be di nkomo afata de ne ho be ma nsuo no ifi ye ho ba nyanya na papa so ne beba nsuo 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
1: 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And in Tina make us end point, we particularly be a pono at the ato. We are bear my audience on tente, audience any more time, you know, or Chimans and Adjons on Abba. Oba end point, yeah. From now to till Wednesday, you know, Oba scan and laborina is free. Then how your bar, Professor Chakua, would you mean a message in a meggy, a bar in Kada, Oba Mudaniba profusely. Some more than bear 10 years in the Unia Menses that. 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bi a obi a no Femina minti mini wano. Number ni 0244-0244-86-70-68. Yeah, ma, mono, mosi ya, for the benefit of them, me bon maku maku. Wenye loto number na me bono, a end point to me particular clinic number and I'm able no offre the time be a bit free bia you better take a call no number near 0244
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0: Delta A2 Chemao.

Yeah, first, like I say, Enko Enfama Endpoint Homeopathic Clinic. I said that be Enko Enfama Agbeve Typha for typhoid fever. I said that be Enko Enfama Divine Hope Herbal Center or Tria Herbal Powder. Or see Ojani Showa. 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Oguswara. Eboa Edum Ghana 4. Awo Muhao. Fertility issues, Mr. Won't check it, double more than so beco endpoint. Kidney won't check it, double more than so beco endpoint. Hey, yo, prostrate, memano, won't check it, and then we can say, or your free scan or the FDA, AC Unipedianus, or remove Aquacosia, and our media drug count. When we are a free to call, now Dr. Boati and MWOW. Bending sensations or two as here come at the amount. Wakuma bo peri peri chance that da was a bono. Ebi ana kumano ede ye. Stroke o tua se we obi ana gwi went to me ana. O tuni ina se kama dia mao. Wene Dr. Boati nchuchu nkumo number ni 0244-867068. 0244-867068. 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

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Samson and Repass Ventures will catch you drag lane. 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

Epsom Pharmacy, on Sabaka, Oxia Heba Powder B. And a Cup Heba, Sunyane, on Sabaka B. House of Drugs, Ashaman, on Sabaka B. Boachi and San Cape Coast, on Sabaka B. Nana Boachi Heba, Tema. TK, Gombilla, Ewa Tamale, on Sabaka, Eye, Oxia Heba Powder B. Unya Kubenzo crowd team, the normal Saka Bakwa. And when I say, what is such a Tunodia Gu? 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Mu. 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

0: 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Se meka se you've been assigned to arrest someone from this company, a bank company, dimu say. Now what draw? Now so baba ya arrest ya. And now be invited to be a show ID card representing the company. I will free ba. Yebusa wa house gan house re. And I will blocking car. Enkeye. It is a fair cry. Ni afa sa bayo. E was a Iyoko, a jumumu hokranwa. E was a timi man a card beer. E kwano, e was a timi deko. Which of course, yenim se, e wo SP, e wo power, said ye police wo power, but timi de che en krofo. Yenim se, national security wo power, said ye police fo, e wo tumia wo timi de che en krofo. Sansu na Iyoko kita the same power nwa ebi, so wo timi de che en krofo. But, die e kwaswe nwano. Oh no. Ah, there be in Kray, and this omen yawa loss. Ah, a ka a fa church nyoma hudwa empos will be oh no one is above the law. Especially say oni pakesia kwa said the enkranwa. Ubet me invite no by showing your card. Nkwa yoba or your bao or badye. 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Ame ye ya me call enter to appearance no. Me call who lawyer say lawyer and when only case in my mia. 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
0: Ochia Heba Powder, Messi, Wanka Sabeba, FDA, Aji Judian Kratiatum.
2: The pressure is on, the clock is ticking, and everything is riding on one dish. 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

0: 16562. Hello. You are your radio set. My uncle from aha. Why?
1: So?
0: Yenti o.
1: I'm not a bad guy.
0: Entity man call court man because court no and they are not a ma a bonus kasembi a bum woman a boy a yadin no moody and man call court.
1: Yeah, you say if you are man if you are worrying the dear Nadia and call court.
0: Okay.
1: And okay. For mimic, I say, on one or pay no, the reason and why this situation, which is a situation with Jamia. Bye bye. Because all along I was alone.
0: Mo amu ye fie de ndia wan hwe amom no mo hwe dance peniska. Court for moi. Mo amu call court no. Court de no. I need court for one sem no. Aha. Court for no. 0302216561. Yeah, hello.
2: Hello.
0: Open you de na e call say u bo ka say.
2: Oh, nana. Ezekeke. This is cophobia thing me call ne hono mo. Oh, Kumasi. Now, me this could be a woman who me sick up maybe top money, no, I'm a woman. Me love friends, meaning we'll be an army in the tunnel. Meaning we will be an army in the tunnel. It's me being a love friend, no, as a man who say, on fan toward the man, no, pa, they cry, no, I am a damn deco. I'm not a man, if I obey, oh, no. What did me love saying now, what they call?
0: Baba, when you say still now broken heart, you jump now they can say because me pay one more spend this car, I bring one more jawa there. I'm even afraid for you. Hello,
3: hello,
0: mommy. You're more quiet, but you're into your no. I can say in the bedroom.
3: But I'm yet there now.
0: Hey, what voice? My name is sorry, I forgot to say what. You're into your wooden
3: bathroom. Because I'm inside the new year, I can't my bono. Emmanuel container, me rent Emmanuel, air container Emmanuel, a top machine, me be into my enemy. I can say, Yamode divorce letter and set to other man and crab. Up to now, in some kind, and a mutual coins, auntie, my bread, my father.
0: And to help what cabbage say?
3: So far, because container machines alone crown, 25,000.
0: And to compare to Ode Wareno, Sika difference ni eye saying Uboka Abra Wareno.
3: Me worry 7 years and ago. A car me boy and across them and this are 25,000 weeks. A car me boy and then me be a transportation here, Kawai Woye G. A car me everything in this are 25,000.
0: Gusu Bompai, why you have a Kwaku Yen Woyoku? Why? I'm in Fafra for 0302216561. Yeah, hello. Yeah, now it's three.
4: Oh, baby,
0: what do you know? Say,
4: hey, would you want me when you say yes? You'll be the government's friend and a baby.
0: Now, what do you
4: want? What's the matter with me? Give me the master's,
0: Oh, mommy. What's what about me? Mommy, for yeah, hello. 0302216561. Now, make comfort tenanted her bar. Nupa ne wamo edia bagan ne grasso Mr. Wa se wiyam ne gra wo na chese pensa hudu bi wo Mr. Stomach osa ma won sanka tenated stomach mixture na intimi mwao ena fe malaria ma won sanka tenated malaria mixture na intimi mwao Mr. Emano se menstrual disorder nin semna hudu pensa hudu ni nyina no tenated venicare ene bebwa wa

0: tenanted high-end capsules ever support you when you know I'm a BBA to me a conkan come and open room in Abia for any chimo or tenanted herbal center or can she drag in Madina main bus station so Uber who or Samson or Sufu line who we did the whole market road no so Tamale we did the Techiman Yansu Yoho number no A 059-681-1155. I'm a quite human. Open the NGO.
1: Yo,
0: Obo Kabe say.
1: Oh, me ni amiti ya ukidi.
0: Bejo.
1: 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Wenye.
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0: There's a modern do.
1: I am the pop.
0: But yes,
1: you are very natural. Now, when an hour matter before, when I'm crew, Macum will be wishing away a person way, and then see no own perina. And then there's all my car. No man is old down or quite waiting up when I'm double. What's the matter?
0: Mm-hmm.
1: It's with the Rebecca Fetchley.
0: That's it. I'm in for free for her. Yeah, hello.
1: Hello.
0: Open him walk up by NTU.
1: Metacha media me say almost 40,000.
0: 40,000?
1: Yeah.
0: And the Abra wo ware no wo spend it that much.
1: Oh, me spend it no kura de eye ba kun me spend almost enyiru 10,000 kura. Me 10,000. But the OPD.
0: Papa,
1: I send a ko so ho am pese wo de pap programs na ye discuss e ha me. Minyan could be a call similar situation on the Obana Ajan, but case it is on no baby Sam's Mimi Jan and Mubomika. I didn't know no Obani Jan or Mr. Obani Fanning San Kemrem. It's on no or who can say what G and Patasika for Ban Juana. Mimi suggests Sadia, I didn't say money the Omuchana. Abribia ye mema nungu.
0: Papa, Mami Musa, mema producers ajo number. Na Mami Musa u, edie ne kwa muma utu spende 40,000 no.
1: Oh, miti ye, ninyi nane so mwese, mempatano. 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
0: That's
1: it.
0: Beautiful daughter. Abigail Esiama Kwabena, who are class 5, SS Peter and Paul School, West Hall Mill. You are 11 years today. Happy birthday, Kesiapa, Enko Enfama, from your father, Mr. Joseph Kwabena, DVLA. Wasi Enko Enfama, DBS Industries. Wasi Menfan 2, and you may need open chance in pa. Na a Carlin Plus Roofing Sheet, you know, and you come for a day, ama, or baby beer, what you can uti, be amount 20 years warranty, amount 10% discount, in Tibra, you are check quite with DBS building, no more, papa, Chenwani, or your hotline, or a 0543-286-637 Kumasi 0506-004242 Tamale Takrade. We did there. Na yetimi abuawo amaso nyan chance padia gu nyoma udia gu daso. Yemfa fre for ho. Yeah, hello. Who did there? Na mi fena last one bina yemfan sore so. Oh yeah. Yeah, hello.
2: Hello, good morning.
0: Good morning. What is my last caller?
2: But I told them I didn't know what to pray. But no, I'm saying. And you know, me call him, me need to die. Me need to one city.
0: Oh, there be a one in one city.
2: Me need to one city.
0: I don't know only binti. And I say that is saying tina because kebani bia kebade sam crank do dobsu.
2: Oh yeah, me no call, but they no call doxy. Yeah, you mean now 3 years every month to cry on for 300 gram. When you be a man, the sinne on share.
0: For how many years in
2: the
0: For how many years in the end, Yami Adam or Hemo?
2: Miss Yami or Shay, or not on share.
0: On Shamo, but young coupon Adam, Yami Hemo. May that say. A memory be so for one depa. Bilmons, why are Bruce Canby or Swundria? Musicians never break case, I bet me ha. 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
3: Address
4: the white to the
0: SS at time.
4: So,
0: answer. 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I'm
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0: You. I hear you. My microphone, why?
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0: Brenno Supreme Watcher Haya Dom 106.3 FM. 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
2: The clearest evidence of this transformation is in the enforcement record itself. In 2024, NACOC recorded 73 arrests nationwide. 73 arrests nationwide in 2024. Then the Commission's most productive enforcement year on record. Under this government, NACOC enforcement operations in 2025 produced 217 arrests across 165 cases, an increase of 197% over the largest annual enforcement increase in the Commission's history. So let's compare the figures. 73 arrests versus 217 arrests across 165 cases. In percentage terms, we're looking at 197% increase between the arrests effected in 2024 and the arrests effected in 2025. I mean, that speaks volumes.
0: Abusia, and when Jabuan Wobu and Wamusa, watch them and this year, so ya chit do drop and one new or more, yes, we did Gani at two, nay, we did Gani at two. It's yet two of the non trace, I bet ya breson and one who did your cause, and no trace, I bet you and your bre, was you fun, why yajuma, James Agalga, Nindia no. 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
2: Ghana did not have a dedicated or delegated court to deal with narcotics-related offenses for years. Narcotics cases were assigned to the regular criminal calendar in competition with the rest of the cases. The outcome was a growing pile of drug-related cases in our courts, with suspects, some guilty, some presumed innocent, languishing in limbo, prosecutions languishing, and the punitive effect of our narcotics law slowly diminishing with the passage of time. The public must be informed of the extent of institutional neglect that preceded 2025 to fully value the transformation that is now taking place and hold this government to the standard it has set itself. The state of the situation prior to 2025, an institution left to fail.
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3: Came with a great sense of responsibility and a noble service to our God and country to hold this engagement with the Christian Council of Ghana, specifically with the chairman and leadership of the Christian Council of Ghana, to engage around matters of urgent public importance. Specifically, today's engagement as part of series around narcotics trafficking, the alarming frequency and proportions with which this development has emerged, and to be able to seek a non-partisan consensus in support of transparency, accountability, and decisive action. We do not want to belittle and downplay this matter within the arena of politics. We want to elevate the conversation because Ghana is a country of over 35 million people. But when we go to the polls, not even half of the population turn up to vote. So that must suggest to you that there are more people in Ghana whose preoccupation is far beyond MPP and NDC, far beyond partisan contributions. So we are seeking to engage at the nationalistic level.
1: And yeah, Reverend Tim Fajuo and our tenant canunti, wamudio musama kwa dan Christian Council of Ghana say, wamusum for manuntumu, na Ghana bebia nichi no, emwa yenina.
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4: 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There's a process in our protocol, no honoma, and you can say a shit, mass any economy. Me, the idea I'm penny say, it do dear, any, it do be dear, yes, because I have dear a practice since 1982. Yeah, that's why. You know me, we will be an amateur of parliament, fine, I'm near my don't go. It's in your market, it's to be a honoma, any craft here, man, a baby who, in fact, security seminal, and your maturism, and your showmanship, and yes, I'm a quayen, I'm a quachu, hanam, you quay show, kiki, no, and you don't trust the security. 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
6: Sinyeni mdahwa ye mbonche Uba ye criminal jurisprudence Bebye ni huwa That is called invitation And in the first place no Yoko fuwa niyo mwenye adwinche Ube kase wa invite you be From February na wombaye What is invitation? You see, no Ghanaian is under any obligation to assist any investigative body to do any investigation. So who feel say who idea will be the complainer ba? And who feel say who evidence express say you want to place the person under arrest go and place the person under arrest. What in the country and say idea my invite you na me invite you no my invite you watch and I won't buy it you know. It's not saying me invite you, I won't buy international, me bet you. No, nobody does that. You see, under the laws are very clear. You're on your friend, substantive criminal justice, and we have procedural criminal justice. Both the substantive law and the procedural law must work together.
1: Ena wati ya nana payi jasu nse mjuma diso Ena emra ni mni inyo mahine kwa bina santi di nko mo Ito watesa upe su chini panua Netesu uwa unyina suwa Eno wako kache sabina Minyina suwa ye kitaminye 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na wo be ba eno so lawyer so so etire mu
6: Obianka say, let's not enforce laws. Obianka say, law enforcement agencies, but if you want to do it in accordance with the law. You are abusing the law. And we can't allow that. No person, you see, no citizen is under any obligation to honor any invitation by any law enforcement officer. You see, there is nothing known as invitation in our criminal justice system. What I have seen is the abuse of those spaces. Omega say you are invited. Okay, then they tell you that they've converted the invitation to an arrest. So who will honor your invitation? That's what they will do. And you say, we are inviting you to come and answer questions about something. Then you honor invitation. The invitation is converted into arrest. But that is wrong.
1: And what's on what's here? Wodi invite a mobi, na ni pan baby I was a mateo, and hifa, and I said mu ye can was see and yen quain and no.
0: Abusia sa fen wabi ye wasidia testianga sakasia bone gusua ye bomu ma wono. 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
1: 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Second born, short third, for a second born or three, a JHS 3. 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TV said, you can be a bunch, and could be a DDB, or some man, a pet. 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Over 2 months, under 4 hours. 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Your muscle.
0: Abusia, or Vacofina, actually, more say. So, who said, Eba, Nani, Yemuashino, said the Yu, oh, Yan Kawama, oh, Yan Cortana, home, boon and I. When we are caught now, 1 year, Rupra, no more, their fans only and can crofono to Sakazuru, Yumna, he no, do I know their winning team quay, and Quabeji and Wassi and say, Sabre ya waba, Eti, Fidie, Chiraboa, Betty no, it's who, Janua, quay, and two of Akofino, no, ever twas way part one. Eti, ye bom modern see and Sabre can say, yes, share, I'm non in Samsonia, and watch your chunk or maybe I will say. 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
2: Yes, 5,000, not transport, say 500.
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1: How is it that we want to construct an expressway from Kumasi to Accra? Fantastic idea. This is something that should have been done many years ago. But if government really has $4 billion, you are using $4 billion to finance a commercial road which frankly can be financed by the private sector, whether domestic or foreign, with no difficulty. Because that's what happens in every country. Once it's a tollable road, you don't use government resources to fund a road that can pay for itself, let alone create a whole, I would say, administrative setup to manage that. Can you imagine what $4 billion can do for our health sector, for our educational sector, or even to give those of you here interest-free loans to start your own businesses? That is what transformation is about.
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2: 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Ghana, who further the Accra air problem? Any Accra and Kahi, Patam Patamuno, Accra FM air problem. In Jabin Timin Kaze, or the Ghana is the Kenya Equay Kumazi Accra Express Highway. Now, where Jai and MBIS or Yemeka capital expenditure bit to say, school there, see, hospital, see, and money. It's a mini Ura, Alanjamati, Adrian Pa.
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8: Thank you.
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11: approach at the game where they will be out for football. Now, the approach at the game will be a defensive approach because we're a defensive minded coach in the 47 years of coaching. Over 90% of the games are defensive minded. Or call Colombia defensive footballs among the family group. Almost teams are coaching a defensive football, especially a new key player. Have the coach able home. Have the coach here on paper for the team or could defend it. Or could make sure that young coach did defense and team. So, Unyakwanyana, all defenders, and your counter attack, said the Panama boy now, or the Afawa Chino for sure. Have the coach for the coach here, let the Bukama, the it's hard to see a player. Everybody, according to coach, you know, defensive play no kubon and the tactics are sounds of can defensive play. Ibn said you defended the embassy of Kumka. No me jibona and you can see a bot here as an advocate pool after one or two, three touches maximum. Yabon can see a train. I said we have coach for pool. I've got for the chair and I'm here defending any papa by a pool more. Almost a question, only papa don't swallow in your pool more. Yeah, jibona, it would be a very fast break. I see come recapture them because that time no money from the ya dogu ipo ye ni pare di mika ko o be da mo so mo ta eso ni abe o ko ndu kiye ti nse ta no ko ko ko o ko bo defensive football with counter attack and fast breaks.
10: Who say coach you are no style our pepper tatis no what happen defense no the man tie na gina ho say don't move jina baby ya jina no ani obi ba na pan no munya kwa so di rema ani na go ni anie nie na enye ono nko ani asempa fm sports presenters ye ho kenka nija ka ho won so di bia tumu akirim enani e betumi asie.
12: No correct, say a game we move ahead, especially when you know in Nioma a batabata your team ne ho at this moment. You coaching after the World Cup, or call you know, one man tema fee no waba players a fair or more initially, a bit more free, a bit more baby rim. But if you say from a pure footballing point, you know, every coach quality in your quality, a bury at the soup bebre. Ufani biti say Ernest Nioma, Fatawisa, Ku, Kalebi Renchi, NSA boys na they equally have the quality na yan diomande mo. And they all attracted the eyes of Madrid. Before they bought Madrid, no about Leipzig. Now go and check the statistics. Oh, more ball beer and one more beer.
10: Abusiani and Nenon Watiano, Kinkanija, so the air and no, and yet Kumasia Santimante Molivua. Bon arrivé,
13: Was it a test for the man permission or moments who was also NDC DM wanting to say, one moment at a crowd coin be a sosa, and now a recus is a qua, a daddy a say, was me shamble live if your daddy a city, it's my share south temp in the 1-7 working, was it also to say, when you're bonny be a didn't know what journey if you could, yeah, what was a friend on the home. Now, Kwaku Kado was the Ghana for Nibaji Nepa, papa, let us say, and couldn't dear bar. Asoko Winters was a 3rd October, let us say, Mimi Debe now watch you dear, NPP delegates in Yina, Equator Banama, Mavis, Hawa Kunsin, order number 2, Frank Kamenyo, was a radio queer near Bana, Mama Home, why a federal door, yet a mass was in Yakupon Shamuni, Jumadia Mobomo, my Ghana, and now, we'll so dear what dear Bani La Vida Loca was a Ghana focus too much. 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Okay, yanko yenime. 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
10: Sani ya boye boro. 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
13: eh na ya beka bi
10: na Mr. President ya wo Denmark o se edemu a mitie mu papa papa na James Agaga asemo a woken me so madwene ho a mente ase o wie na ode brofo ato aso by hook or crook wo se se na yetie bia na wo se gana erin ne eh wo se den I was a gunner, baby, and one no. Now, I wish you said, who baby, I would do secret true. If we be smart banking, I can smart banking, no. When you need na now, Coco would have banking one more. Now, what was Santa and Ukraine, you come at it late. And then the abano, and your modern banking. You hear, is a stampede bank, who bet download, do a more apple, ho. When you're apple, no. 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
10: 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Abusia, you have a kaka, your home,
13: yeah.
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1: 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You can search it everywhere online.
0: Wow. Thanks so much. This is what real man does. If you continue like this, maybe love wouldn't be painful anymore.
1: I never stopped loving you.
0: They teach digital skills and can even earn money from it.
1: Oh.
0: Yes.
1: Interesting.
0: I'm sure. Yeah. DebrichUniversity.com. Look, I know you've been going through a lot. And I think at this point, you need to give this a try.
1: Yeah, I'll try it.
0: You still have your certificates, but you don't have any job. I think this is the best job opportunity for you.
1: Yeah. Thank you
0: try
1: very much.
0: It. Don't forget to try it, okay? Yeah.
1: What's the name again?
0: Debrich University.com. Don't forget.
1: Okay.

0: tell me, what's that to come thing?
1: Why?
0: You people were there talking and I was just here, like, I don't matter.
1: Well, I didn't even know you were here. Elizabeth showed it to me. She knows I'm struggling and she just wants to help. I believe when I start, things will change for us. But you, why does it feel like you hate your own friend? It's like you envy him. Why?
0: What else do you want me to say again? I'm tired of all this, Walker.

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1: New Crystal Hospital to the San Fro say Gusua Tra Yarefo. Na Yeshasia Fimo, Yene Ashaman Municipal Assembly ni Ashaman Health Directorate in a kind to Mabuanwa. 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

0: Janet, a self-employed contractor, is searching for a mortgage that fits her income. Nanayao and his wife have outgrown the apartment and are looking for a villa with enough bedrooms. 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
1: 10 years of worship, 10 years of praise, 10 years of prayers, a generation of women lifting one sound to heaven. 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Join Women in Worship as we celebrate a decade of grace, our Thanksgiving offering with an extraordinary lineup of anointed voices, including Mercy Chinwo, Judy Kay, Celestine Doncor, PSA Esther, Empress Gifty, Tego Sisters, Naomi Rain, Epiasa Wabonsu, Sarah Pia, and Sandra Wache. Sunday, 27 September 2026, Sports Complex opposite the University of Ghana Sports Stadium, Accra, 4 p.m. Come, ready to give God the glory he deserves, because 10 years later, we know one thing for sure. 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Women in Worship 2026, a decade of grace. Our Thanksgiving offering, 27 September, 4 p.m. Come and give thanks. Sponsors, Malta Guinness, NASCO, Wilmar, Sog Properties, Media Partners, Adum FM.
2: The pressure is on, the clock is ticking, and everything is riding on one dish. Season 5 brings you tougher challenges, sharper judges, and the most fearless young chefs Ghana has ever seen before. 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And this season, they are not holding back. 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

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Now you play for Cinema Paris, Sabella Band, and you play it. If you have Kosi Batman, Kwade, Kuba, or Prof. One in Kenya, I can go on and on and on. Yes, celebrate those songs and memories so quest from Kosokra. I am Drummer from Y2K Jam. My ensure the door. 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Sing Korea 150. And a double, yeah, 250 cities. 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Airport sale. La Palm Royal Beach Hotel. 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Emma. Show baggy jeans. Never oversized t-shirt. Sister man and swear. Munjabo crop top. Any high waist jeans. Papa B. Name of my real food dancing shoes. Let's say. The best art. Hola. Surprises to be. And to catch your brain on us on Kentro. Say, I don't know if I'm Y2K Jam. 2nd October, 8 p.m. I'm Thomas from Y2K Jam. 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
9: 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Now you fly for Cinema Paris, Sabela Ban, and you're funny. If you fear, because you're Batman. What? Back. I'm proud for the Lord Kenya. I can go on and on and on. Yes, celebrating those sounds and memories of when from Gosokra. I am drummer from Y2K Jam. My share of the dome. 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And a double. 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

0: time wo mere kwa wo didi awie na se wo nom ne enam ye se echi na se wo hu sakra ye bia ko hu ko doctor inquire ani mpemfu ni na betumi anom Charlatan Charlatan ye echi die dura e free Shalina Healthcare FDA aje didi nkato yi atum.
1: Hello, my name is Wakadri, and I'm a man of many voices. Some people fall for Pamela.
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say a melody from Paul. 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

me, Jerry. Yes, we on till 6 p.m. Ofedi can air the Echo Bank Music Sweep. 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

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And our dana wad unswet me a debi. Da ne soon say ya na fwan or fwan. Abusuya shishe baby vite drops ya ni syrup eka hon echra kwain. And they support healthy growth in infants. It's as I say, well, all the essential vitamins and minerals. And penny for the and your friend bioglobin syrup. The capsules account. 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A
provided iron, vitamin B12, and a few folic acid. Yeah, kabumu soboa. It reduces anemia. Ebia na sonson ena etete wo. Edure bit me akam from a Trazo 400 suspension yeah, and the tablet kan ho. Sonson type bi e wo nipadua nu bia no. Ebe kun wo nyina hwo ma se afi nipadua nu na ahoto aba. Nemom se eye pains. Ene wo we die mu. Wa battery. Aposu aposu kotodwe osisi. Wa chi bremo. And they have a for Neurodol hot gel and now Neurodol ice gel at the amount. Would be far for how near the idea. We are not pins in the eye, but malaria, tell you, they are here a Lumitrust, a reliable anti malaria containing a temetal lumifantry. A 2 or 3 the acid sharp cry. You're on a tablet for adults and then flavored suspension for the children. Tipo mo dia so man sa ka de pharmacy shop bia mu kwa na bisen re bia se an sa be ka bi enye sa fre Pharma Trust Limited 0561 088 663 and afi 0561 088 666 ru bia enye bia no sa be ka afi yanko eye YouTube no so yanko YouTube no so. Now and the videos of our time. You can find him quickly. Now you can call him. But yeah, man, my real free. So my man, so I can Puma Cola. I know near the dead. The camera. I try to buy a say in here. Another quality product. If you cast a precon. PLC. Yes. I say when the vibe is right, refreshment matters. Bold taste, chilled moments, good times with friends. Allah, Puma Cola Nususa. It brings fun to every moment. So enjoy Puma Cola. Puma Cola. A whole new vibe. It's available at a shop near you. FDA, I saw Ankara, Twimu, Shimu. And on Swamwa Jia, Tumuse, yeah. Yeah, the engine, Tumuse, and how the bar, yeah, Mahunde. You know what I'm saying? So yeah, the videos of our time, eh, bro. Join here, eh, on YouTube, no so. We run, eh, on YouTube. Now do I? Now I'm on Adam 106.3 FM. Ebe biaba. Now I'm about to come home. And they, my shimmy blue.

But on Sunday, the video, number two, so the guy was say, World Assemblies of God Congress 2026. Basso, then. Now, so also to me, now, Odoho, Eshimu, Ebi. Now, yeah, special guest of honor, His Excellency, John Dramani Mahama, President of the Republic of Ghana. And now, yeah, Congress host, no, Reverend Stephen Wingham, General Superintendent of Assemblies of God Ghana. From the 14th to the 16th of October 2026. Now, we're joining thousands of believers from over 190 nations for a life-changing encounter. Now, pastors and church leaders are able to register for the day conference on www.2026agworldcongress.org. Time now, 9 a.m. to 5:30 p.m. Now, it will take place at the Black Star Square. Now, hono. Each night from 7 to 9:30 p.m. And evening rallies, no, and so don't come alone. Bring along your neighbors, friends, family. And remember, the evening rallies is free of charge. Yeah, beat me, baby. For further information, phrase 0257-227-750. So don't just hear about it. Come, let's make history. Commissioned. It's a one mandate. Every nation. And also, now, here we say, you know, yeah, share. And that videos of our time. But your video needs to be a child, but now I'm in a way, you cry. But I say, it's remote YouTube, no, so. At Dom 106.3 FM on YouTube. Now, check out this short video for us. You know, you have video no in Muaba. Now, you have into your home for Rasta for video no shim. Sharp CC, and you call your enemy. Would they be when you say, yeah, cool, yeah, now the audio video no mama sa, and the video no mama sa. Just say, I don't agree. You see what's going on here. I brand your share ready. And the Osha black, Osha white shorts. Omo emienu etawantawa kakra aba omontem. Na she, where your coin chain you? A coin chain. And now a branch and Osha red no. Utieti backstory na chese. Ono kwana na OGG a branch and Osha black no. So, and now say boys. Oh, me, we are trying to say. Which means, Chemishi, oh, yeah, mine, who be you? Chaliba, you know, go fit me. It's just a buffo nana. I didn't done in Toka. And now, your share red, no, who they show video, no, or two blows look at Crania, the idea. And I brand you your share black t shirt and a white shorts, no. Ojina, ye, and I'm so on the mood. It's a corner, corner blows bear me, and be. Na blow no back can quantity. A can quantity up in a fair as an ekumwebu. And a guy no share red t-shirt no a form team. Boy no

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Eti preocupa mo ja mami ane bag send any moon. 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And to choose where wow co. 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

0: 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Office and multimedia. 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And you are not going to be able to get a baby. And you are not going to be able to get a baby. I don't know how to get a baby. I don't know how to get a baby. I don't know how to get a baby. I'm going to be able to get a baby. That's why. And I'm going to be able to get a open road for the two of us. And because I'm going to be able to get a baby. I'm going to be able to get a baby. I'm going to be able to get a baby. No, I'm going to be able to get a baby. But I'm going to be able to get a baby. I was still focusing. Made my name and I made him come speed. And I left him behind. And I'm Jan Okoye. Usually, you see where you can't be brave. Driver be bored, careless, kakrebi, not boofu. Especially when you know, said the other person is wrong. O person will prove each and say, we are better driver than him. It is sometimes you want to chase him and insult him and, you know, do all sort of things. Just let go. Go, baby. Kaso keke. And maybe a show video you are driver be a bobby careless. Now, oh, chase you and you park no born a careless, no? Now, so on a cocoon, so on a quay day, and in so doing, no? On the moment the can is speed, is ah, yes, or no, or the can could crash, yes, and the can too. And when you park no born a careless, no, no, as I twice one on the Okoni baby. Sometimes, just let go. And you'll be an obedi Joe. I want to call from where says on in the court. Obi or no more. Oya obon sam ebi abrante ekura nam we sese na busua fo kwa ton dada a o nam wo no o jinawu enso no aba ba jijiwa wo so pese o chese o hoye den che aninti na wa bon because two blows pen o de ma abrante no o to ba ko na kan ti o de ba ko to achire kan wa pen abrante no o ba from ni na na ne konkra a chia da ne komu budada. 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I feel almost so new and the corner since when they send that chase. 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I feel more mujahu now be a new one. 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Or try so be reviving. Or try so be bonu when the Bianca branch and let me say, Jerry Nasu be. 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I ain't late. 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Anji, ese twas on this side. But ansana no pensupanom, ensua eye natural. And only a friend of Baltic. 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Tiano Mansa County. Nafia Queen. The Acadia. No, Ba Heba Hospital. As you are Cassie, any Anomo, Ishimu, Edencomo, Atwaso. And they open, baby. Ubet Miako Jai Arche. Yari BAT to be a. But, you must specialize in Upa Dumpedum. I would at the end of the farm for Uwa biwa busyoni mwe ukuro biye tunadani kisikuro wa mia ya ukuro ni huda fanuko baaya ba hospital one time ukuro ni beusi siya mini akwaba
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1: 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Never mind, don't be the case. And he sent it or says, and a fata. It was why I have a banana cake and a better swam war, especially a mom war. Wachibremo or Mwachibremo Haum. Everyone my just a habine can also say that also at the mouth. And I'm saying scenario and
2: magicana.
1: Yes, scenario and say, so could you be a say? Nana habine up reguasia. Say, and you'll be an a copra habine freehold.
2: There
1: will be no now. Osa could be no bosa habine any hobby. There's a pronoun mix it with Ariano. Aha, so I've ever been as I have been added to a chino say, a drone a woman on a etching at the area rounds where chino and quinded them. Those are Honam Nenino to.
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1: 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free woman or baby one so a fibro the idea and I had no wait me nano or the baby pimo ban heba hospital idea they are able to ask a crack right at the amount and I think so sexually infected diseases be also or the baby pimo ban heba hospital and also a idea it was a crack right at the amount a bino or budis so it is in kawasa mo ha it's with the other baby pimo honma and I'm say I'm rather than hunting no anti we dey order baby pure honum a e betu ase kra e dey amon amon wasan e jina na asu bi no ai se na ote e kan no ani ti ade bi e ha obi a no dan woni e chiri mu o ba bi e friend se ba heba hospital.
2: All right, Tiafe, sign my name. We need to be nine fans. Sorry, sorry.
1: Now. Your number is 0244-988-004. And I say
2: 0244-0834-822-0244-0834-822 is now 9 minutes after four. Now, as I am Bishop Bonigas, Ebedin Komono, a patrol young camphor, Sintest tank amount. Water spray tank, we need to dance at the Vim because I used to be as no give me problems before. What I say, Kofube praise, we didn't want to dance. Size out, pe color out, pe. No one then they say, who this is rock, one of the ship from Zil Kwa Kwa. And why they are saying this, you? Problem be in nature. What you say? Ebi wa, ensuo mukwe ensuo na wia bon bebre ya bo na papa ni ensuo ni nyuno. 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Yes. 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Obetimi ato agent awu ni na bia anchen. Nyesa, wo de frɛ 0244335168. Ana ato de no online www.sintestgh.com. Sintest tank was a strong, a tough. It is that simple. 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So don't wait. Head to an Electroland showroom, say Accra, Springtest, Kumasi, Takoradi, Koforidua, Swedro, Mankesim, Kaswa, or Tamale. Yeah, crown. 5 days only, 30th September to 4th October. Now I joke there. Call us now, 0503-159-739. I pay 0502-989-894. Electroland factory price sales. I say, when it's gone, it's gone.
0: That is a chum when a chum a crop.
2: What I say? Terms and conditions can crab at our own washers. Now, me, Adma, this Sunday, between 2 and 3 p.m., you had a more cassette, you made in bed, bro, at Adam 106.3 FM, studio, pepe, and I had a session. So, Pukua 101, at my two baby, and they bring, guest name about a team retro vibes, yeah, day club, and Tiano Ashen also. Joy Industries, Awimbora Spicy Kebab, as well as Pork Skelly, and, when air sponsors. So Mokasa is powered by Pukuya 101 concept. 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Here in Accra. 0322-293-65 in Kumasi. 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I'll do me now so at latest phone Ghana. 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

0: Bishop, good afternoon.
1: Afternoon, Hime. Minu, you know what to say.
0: Nyamiado, mehu, eye, pa.
1: And then there was a Scotland new.
0: Afa. Bishop,
1: Minuya.
0: Akwaba.
1: Minche wosu Minuya.
0: Good. Yede radiasi se. 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
0: Yes, sir. Na, eme se dafu fubi mwong.
1: Mm-hmm.
0: Jise, yesan eshe. Sa apam ni mwa semno niye kambi. Because,
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0: Dinkomo. But, sa apam na yeshe.
1: Ewa papa.
0: Negative side niye san fye. Good side of apam no. Ese, ope debina ye ka. Both sides, new boom now, outside the year,
1: yes.
0: Break up because yes. Amount for come one somewhere, you be sharp and just say, I said, I'm no one seminar.
1: Last week, sister John Mutiana, last week, your message, you know, which we say, Pedia and then a mommy, and on mobile sister, when you're better 37 years, very beautiful lady. Now, mamma, the chest, where you may be a ye, and my sister, and also the chest, one will back, but when you're cool, very nice lady. So your friend, yeah, come to me, yeah, come and see me.
0: Yeah.
1: When the band was on, the lady no one was walking. Me, my modern century, yeah, turn so a, I'm moving to me
0: walking.
1: Now, besides spirit, I said, yeah, next century, yeah, we are turn so a, because of that, I'm moving to me walking. No, so, I manage to so good get us.
0: Yehuwa.
1: To one, I'm then name and if she insists, and I'm besides this and say, are the spirit in a can. That is saying, was a papa and okay. Many 37 years. My old back, Baconia, while I'm quite away. A imprinting of no betray. A dear hammy power me as in semi debiam chun socketers.
0: Ish.
1: In 12 ideas, so that tonight was a on Pesu and no bechano. A chessistan. Why a pambus more tinny mammy fee. I was one leading because of Nanuian and Impeja. Now, what in century? I turn so say, or debi or manage on socketers. Now, what Jerry would do better than while our bar. I went down by John Socketers. My dear chair, we mattress and Nako Kata, a fine compound, and a mattress and a quatrain. Now, your young word you may deliver and break it, their quatrain go from. When we start to now, you're not communicating or by Wednesday, when you saw June Subi.
0: Oh,
1: June Subi. The last time I'm catching was a Pambia Kitan Century. Very nice, lady, what done with John Socketers. A Pambia piano was said, you are the atonus when they say, oh, more being while any free names. For the incension, yeah, transom is a dear incension was for managing socketers. Now, bad idea, this is a nice sister, very beautiful woman,
0: or down bedrooms,
1: or down or drones for 37 years. Wow,
0: man, you're mobile.
1: And they are permanent, dear Jerry. The way
0: you're a pebble,
1: you're a tiny penyano,
0: you're a pebble, but
1: you
0: and then more questions, me and sir.
1: You
0: direct questions, me and sir. At the mouth,
1: Matina
0: in room,
1: my dear Dickine.
0: Sir, ye kwa bisa no.
1: Yo,
0: 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As a wo do ho kwa she bibi mu ni ade ade bi en ko ye bi ni ade. But en che che mu no so mi hu se.
1: Yeah.
0: Eh ho be nya so di pa de en kana mo bi abetu bi ara
1: bisa
0: 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But and me question is say, when is the right time? And the right age. I say senka only pass order seni utimi ekwabisa.
1: Very nice question. 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
0: tie for jos
1: 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But you team.
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1: 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Emu 99% omu nim de yema be. 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
1: maybe maybe say we kakra why wedding pe
0: ani
1: we she kawa
0: she mi
1: o sankrata so we are Musa Krata.
0: Yeah.
1: But would you say Musa Krata we are Pamela Beto? So it was a paper and
0: yeah,
1: a pam.
0: Yeah.
1: Would you say was a paper known to me for a non country in this way job?
0: This was an sign.
1: I did call coach.
0: Yeah.
1: And okay, I called to Nakon. Okay, can't say, yeah, you say. Yeah, yeah, when you be a you
0: no fitting ya, why?
1: If it's me, trust 6 years, no cocotuba. 4 years, no cocotuba. Sana pamati. To Genesis chapter 9, verse 12. Was there a radical couple catching what I say? May ma pama bedam and no one tamna want to atuasu in Chilima and Maresantin and Nasantin. I want to atuasu a bit you a chia benina. And to far Christ, your crown, what Jim Kwan, number one, your first steps. Ah, we change Giano. I feel process is best at it. What's that one sharp permanency be on? Didn't know one sharp permanency be on? That's it. And your one sharp permanency be on the yam. When you uncle from Amphiti Procopan or catch them in Master Majiwom, what then about years to Christ obey your sacrifice and son of Pamda than he break? And then when you uncle to me, it is worse. Now, or pursue a juniper. And then owe to me. 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
0: Okay.
1: Fana pamlet ye. 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So any yamisa. And 24 no trust in my 5 years, I am a crown my jim quan, and to my peer. Where peer? 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What mean pay just like that? A your process.
0: All right.
1: Now, yeah, yes, I do many reasons. So, yeah, yeah, do many reasons. I hear you a phrase. A bill of Kuranoa, in fact, you know, a best at all, Yamamaso. Generation, a bill

0: who sign. If you are you were free up, Pamanasi, I went to my young one, Yaman, you were Frasian. So, man, best at your experience, different sources, Empeja, and Ejia Fufra, a best at your free Yamon Maso. Sans, who generation, idea, is over.
1: Bishop,
0: yes, sir.
1: A brand new young fancy. Nah.
0: You
1: can yeah, may add one next week. You are trusting
0: to my child,
1: my child, crying in
0: the patrol. So be TN will be share. You're trying to fuck a cocaswa. Fuck a cocaswa. Drew Wedger Damon soon and one. We see drivers in Bishop Bonigas. We see who are across the corner. So the good one where is the flag baby. But for central region, Chatobu to know. We see drivers in Bishop Bonigas. Number 20. Watch no pa. I am marching for. Yeah, yeah, Bisa. Wednesday, the empire, what can see? Wednesday, Pia, a empire, what I can see. But what China Fred Dan or Paddy, yet the Abisa, any afraid to me, as she shall shame him. To be a word here, maybe a person will be a brochure on a pa. Number near 0248-644-776. 0248-644-776. And a 0557-9352. And a 60-0557-935260. Number near very hot. In two friend and mana engage ya. Freti going so come home. 0277-243193. To any telephone number, hold on me and son. And the age man. To a child, I'm at about 4 or 5, no. May I start it? I'm on work on to me, sending a picture near the disage man. I'm on.
1: Okay.
0: Yes, let me go my say. And transcend my dear Bessin see answer. Transcend me, who young Cadier. Ah, no, a drinny hole. You are no ash roba. Last and bear, my name is Jeremy, that was a pan open for. Who might be in a bye-bye? The boy was secondary school. Aqualana Bodam. On nominal quarto, Medina, I say, psychiatric, you know, government one. I'm not born injections, I'm fine. No, I'm called secure in Omiya Aqualana by. With him, your friend spirit, every new few. 2 minutes free school, no, secondary school, no, I didn't quite
1: be.
0: Ah, was all who are Kalana and so my NFPA, and was where they are my fa. And we'll call Kalana, mammy, a papa fee across the coin, and we'll bow ready, and wabble them. Now, I'm a spirit in a casa, no, see, be son of mammy, could be says Kumuho. And then, Kwana, my fa, tell me when Kwama, my Kuma, was 6. I'm pants on it, Aqualana, mammy, so could be says Kumuono. A teacher for one say, and yan a banon Kwana, I said, damn a sinuso, and Kwalama, Kuma, Kuma, was 6 ma. Woman in a side in a room, mamma, my cracker, mom, parents, at the form co. And to do Bunny Kosqua, Yabo, Bano Bam, and Jack Wananesa, I dear for be happy.
1: Ati asiye.
0: Yamishla.
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0: Aha. 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
1: Bishop yada asiye. 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But ansa na mpacho shenu sun. 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
2: 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A perfect program,
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2: 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I am Gator Sports. So, listen to I am Gator Sports. You grow old and you die old. Thank you.
1: Thank you too. Yeah. Sofukum Chacha.
3: 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I'm listening Alligator's Spot on Adom FM 106.3 FM. So you listen, Prophet Kumchacha. I'm listening and I'm here. God bless you.
1: Bless you too. Joseph Langabel.
4: Ladies and gentlemen, my name is Joseph Langabel, King of the Jews, the chief general for the national team. I Alligator Soap Adom FM, number one, the old Ghana. If you jealousy go quench, observers are worry, believers are enjoy. I Alligator Sports, no sympathy for the cripple. After the criminal war, take it to the dancers.
1: Thank you. Sisi.
5: Other for me, didn't this Sisi Chum? Now, they be a meeting I Alligator Sports. There's no day I mean I Alligator because me tell me niji, now I'm stressed.
1: Nice. Mwenye akwaba?
6: Ya, ni akwa ku.
1: Na, what is saying?
6: Unyankupo wana dumara kwa, wa ahondenti ya CDD.
1: Kufi akwaba?
6: Ya, ni abrapeni.
1: Ya, wa ahondenti ya CDD. Ok. Kufi za ozo onzo honye?
6: Kristo yekumi mbo.
1: Ozo ahondenti ya CDD.
6: Kristo yekumi mbo. Nyankupo nisha.
1: Only my intimacy. And the other said, you didn't cry or panic, I can't because
6: I'm like
1: a bad idea. On a bony, you have to
6: swap
1: with your body. Okay,
6: La Palm Royal Beach Hotel.
1: Okay, La Palm Dome inside La Palm Royal Beach Hotel.
6: Say no,
1: a month was
6: said,
1: Omar, who would be a boy, or made the moon.
6: Are you all saying you will be a massive occasion?
1: Massive.
6: Okay, no, dear.
1: Oh,
6: oh, oh, oh, oh, oh, oh, oh, oh, oh, oh, oh, oh, oh, oh, oh, oh, oh, oh, oh, oh, oh, oh, oh, oh, oh, oh, oh, oh, oh, oh, oh, oh, oh, oh, oh, oh, oh, oh, oh, oh, oh, oh, oh, oh, oh, oh, oh, oh, oh, oh, oh, oh, oh, oh, oh, oh, oh, oh, oh, oh, oh, oh, oh, oh, oh, oh, oh, oh, oh, oh, oh, oh, oh, oh, oh, oh
7: Mane start
8: e best start
7: say be your best
8: start
7: now
8: press on now press on
7: now start now
9: you baby feel you baby
7: and I was say what's there
10: for you baby for you baby
7: there be yes sir I feel you baby I feel you baby
10: na man tell
7: say yeah
10: obi anu na so
7: I feel you baby I feel you baby
10: I feel you baby
7: I feel you baby
10: and I am go

0: cry. 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A man, a crab. My good friend, Kobi.
1: Yeah, man, crab. I need a invite. Say, she a year. Ochana na watch it. Ewo.
2: 2nd October.
1: No one. Ochana na watch it.
2: Say me come and
1: I. She a year. Ewo a year. La Palm Royal Beach.
3: I don't know what I'm saying. I am a picking lesson. The Aya attack and so we bear my dream. The winner scout, you pay a DDB.
0: Sure. Yeah, only bank as I know. Do yourself some good.
3: Exactly.
1: Somebody who has a big old school fees, no matter what you're full. No one didn't see me cheerful, no one me woo. You know what I mean? Who's one up? The county team get a full year. T2 be at the half.
3: Yes, yes, yes.
1: I can only be sure.
3: I mean, the new campaign. And I still want to establish that it is not a campaign to preach against women empowerment in the girl
1: channel. Sure,
3: also,
1: sure.
3: Also, I'm going to fully. But I'm going to say, I'm going to say, now one day, I am a man. Some years is coming now. The same way you really find in the empower man, the same
0: this is
3: how you need the empower man. And I'm making in Adrian Basso say, me born the rule say we need to empower the boy child.
0: Yeah.
3: Because the boy child is the head of the family. So they say the MP, MP, on your human nice or irresponsible. But court time I yet to say, no, just say, Edinya, let it be your friend, Jerry. On that new kunja, on the new kunja, new kunpe jare.
0: Wow, sure.
3: Yes, any kunu fine chiu. If jare keke,
4: ana
3: new kunu say.
4: Jare
0: keke,
4: bro.
0: Ana mecha no say. Anka, this shouldn't have been
3: exactly the cause of what you say. A marriage, but what you say.
0: Say auntie niye.
3: Auntie niye.
1: I never be so fast. We be anything. But come on.
4: No, no, no. But on pe jare, this is on jare once a day, and that's on jare cry.
3: So jare ko. A juma no power bar, Sunday and hot sena, no, they are better than the end in China. So, you're tennis, huh?
4: So, twice a day.
3: Well, at least,
0: this idea, or at least, Pensu, you wash your car.
3: Yes,
0: of course, sweat is out there, but yes, I'm sure now they're from.

0: Obi said the message say a person who how to get the ticket no. Why to kill? Around there you can come over. And Baba Mot media
1: I get you out. And I batch una
0: total. And yes are there.
1: Okay bro.
0: Pick your phone no. Now dial it. *725*3404# Who follows our prompt where you can buy your ticket ASAP.
2: Single
0: near 150 series and a double near 250. It's a patch of a bus *725*340# *725*3404# And no. Now I told Y2K tickets now. Onka Emma Yumu in Fia when ya.
2: Oh, I can't get my 50. Then you brought to us our menu. I can move for Papa, one of the fun was keep we.
0: Nothing right, can we?
2: Let's just say about some cope bill and money. I said that.
1: Debbie, I'm farmer, no.
0: Debbie.
2: I did a chair and I found a man for Ellis at the bank. Don't go on a full
0: supply. I say a chain for now, buy one who did not man for can anymore. You're my now.
2: I'm going to say Medica Indigo. You can show the corner or sponsor.
1: I'm going to say,
3: Antifanese, Mami and Cass, Antifanese, Corona Nipana.

kwam pogu si ID so be pass it through asem ntoma no this one me dey ho sha me dey the justice ofie kwa so WhatsApp group members now must mobile be surprise African also thank you now fey David Asamoah Boateng Columbus Ohio also nyami shout for doing this for African we need the Jerry Justice as always assembly about kope ushi onu ya na wa chia na wa sri atre no is an see we are sim nipa and sashi thanks so much for your time with us. I do have a great evening. We are out of here.

Monsieur Bohai Atom 106.3 FM Shira 104.5 affiliate to Ha Enya Dionu and so. First you could YouTube Kaho, a brass sense and mudwa numere and sasu suono. 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
1: Stand with respect at this podium to thank every nation that voted for justice. And I'm deeply grateful to our brothers and sisters in the African Union, the CARICOM, CELAC, and our partners across the Global South. That resolution was not a mere gesture. It was adopted because the structural legacies of those historic crimes continue to fuel systematic racism, economic marginalization, and a global financial architecture that is weighted against Africa and people of African descent. Since the passage of the historic resolution, we welcome the positive overtures from many countries and institutions that have joined the dialogue on reparative justice. The Netherlands, Germany, and France have all made positive moves to join the conversation on reparatory justice. Mr. President, real repair demands structural transformation. It requires dismantling the persistent engines of exploitation, unfair global trade, predatory resource extraction, discriminatory credit ratings, unsustainable debt burdens of the Global South, and the continued export of raw materials from Africa while real value addition and job creation occur elsewhere. The President, the injustices of the past remain embedded in today's power structures.
0: Ghana Mampeni Adelika Seberi Yeno Se Adiaba Kwa E Yapa Mudi Dieno Suyeni Nyuhuni Se Sabre Yeti Hei Amansaku Bata Yeni Na Yekan Wabi Mayekan Wabi Bwano Musi Aino Si Yo Nensu Basa Bejwe Wawa Yafa Bambo Hono Ye Yia Ye Bi Mayini Bako Kura Wum Security Council No Yanka Hon Ye Nia Kunya Waha Aya Sa Eno So Mwa Wu Mwa Kunya Ma Ye Nia Su Yetna Efa Bambo Hono Yesu Yenye Baby Yatna.
1: Africa is home to 1.5 billion people, over 18% of humanity, and constitutes the largest regional voting bloc in this General Assembly. And yet, Africa remains without a single permanent seat on the United Nations Security Council. This is fundamentally unacceptable in the 21st century. Africa must be granted permanent representation on the UN Security Council, complete with all the rights and responsibilities. We cannot credibly champion the sovereign equality of nations while preserving a global governance structure that was designed for the post-war geopolitical realities. Mr. President, Security Council reform is not a favor to Africa. It is an imperative for the legitimacy, the credibility, and the survival of the United Nations.
0: Kwa ya mdia na msu wano enye fekura ye cha diya ye nchenepe ye ya diya ye nyeni ye na mo ye nsu ya dosu pa ye wadom ye wadom ye wasasi ya ntam aye bibi ya kura no kwa siko kwa wano mufambe bikwe ye 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
5: se yoko claim se watro letter anya inviting him pa there is a constitutional protocol you need to also acknowledge the speaker of parliament kuntimi go pick MP anywhere anytime se uba be interrogate no question no about the speaker of parliament anya way doko explain me se waseven from February as you are saying. But we don't know. But other procedures are it's just I was the Speaker of Parliament. I have consented over this arrangement, you know. I wasn't the Speaker of Parliament, so I can be. Number two, our member of Parliament, Emra and Odi Ejuma, were practicing law for years, unresisting anything. Say Ojane Yoko and I say Oye Bibi. I'm not for yet two on the Kwakobwa. Now I didn't know who about the member of parliament. Now our question will standard of authority. Or question of identity, or question Sanyemen in our protocols, I was our family. What do you mean, Elsa Bibian to bear? Now, and you're kidnapping.
3: Timemufua, a woman here, about to impress you, so, and so the other said, yeah, to just say, a bank, she should move you, Maku, I would do no, say, or two, and a moa, a ya won't just say, and Mirakwanso, said, yeah, beya, and Kofa, Sebio, Mentimua, Sibiara, a baby, and do a halbe bread or mino, Emma, a jampani, the Kufimensa, a manibo, men here, a war as antimantem.
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6: No, I just know you are doing. 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I was so many polyclinic. I don't just phone you. 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Yeah, yeah. 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I'm just going to do that. And also, I'm going to call. No, then to move to a one more. That is to make sure that I'm not moving. Now, I just want to hear you. 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
6: 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yeah, could they go there? The food will be impono, but say, almost to me, I say, if you want a dog, a mood of panel, a bit to me, a coso, a day upper home. A point of our one among a copium will be assuming a sea, a
0: gentleman,
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10: I think sir, what is key and what is important to see, and sir, it was a criminal issue, sir, as you see, say, no, report, eba, and see, in your report, bako, in your report, me, no, in your report, me, and sir, they're trying to say, there's an indicator, the place is not safe, and see, and no crowd, and you'll be punished, you should say, can, because every month, be as a police force submit intelligence report, they submitted such that criminal activities, offenses, a hold, be a Kosovo, or be a, no, I'm a capture, and sir, incident is to see, the Fred B situational report. Situation report and also to say and same I see immediately so on the report and also at the accord. It is information when you know police for nyano on time, then it informs on my report.
0: Na odinika se bewe ye no se na nanu mo hinfom so otashi osramo ne yakwaso bia mo so mo atere ma bambofo aso nte ne ho hia bia wa so nim se nipa bonfo bia te ompate mo otashi ho no ma bambofo aso nte no muntu ho na mo
10: 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They will roll out certain processes and procedures. They will ensure, say, ultimately assure the citizens, you know, some level of safety and security. You see, a purely operational systems and also review. Nothing so common engage citizens and also say, when they suspect anything, people who have certain behaviors, then they are doing so. They should also help the police with information because Uncle Fui, they live with us, they rent our homes, I mean, they go in and out.
0: Samuel Nanapia, a Yapenia, one a Bano Bamboa, and Yahunim Dio Kutabipa, Nene, and Aotieno.
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0: quality ni was so. 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We've been able to match them boot to boot in the first 45 minutes. Yes, sir. Ya concede one goal, but then say their game ne kono. You look smart. Yeah, you technically sharp. Yeah, you technically sound. Our final third, oh, on one kasan on half area. Prof, we can pick a point out of this game. Though we are down by one goal to nil, I still believe, say, boys, make a come, who ye, no, me a smart, away anymore, no more. They can pick a point out of this game.
1: Okay, I still have Sempa 94.7 FM, so now, so you know, and Abdom 106.3 FM, so in the live air coverage of the 2027 African Cup of Nations qualifiers in Ebro. Yeah, boy, can see Nevi, Western and Yama, ACL, Ivy Coast for Nebu home, in the Ivy Coast 1, Ghana 0. And yeah, what's next? So, I mean, be at Tycoon for and the tech you bought me the DKC TS Abro and I feel Azar paint one for the paint wrapper and I ever to them and my edit live comment on the TS Abro. What's it? Allah Tula, then it's a Samanka say or they comment on the TS Abro. You move him, you move there near Tiapo and I or they by within the profit you are asking Reginald a while ago. What's in a castle or no so a day a year and a after the first afternoon it's me a Jaina, Yonson and Yama ABC Aqua Honum. But yeah, for we now a bar. And I took a cab over the second half, you know, at twice. So,
2: dear, they cry, they are

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1: It's been 19 years of God's goodness. 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
0: Fruitelli.
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0: Lost in Dere Ginger Bitters.
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1: Nayo! 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
0: And respect Nayo. 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Throughout the changing moments, Casa Preco London Dry Gin remain by your side.
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4: 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Mustafa, or in a Coco Cariano, Achia Brancheri, and a Brancheri, and a Cocho, Petra, or a Coco Cariano, I have far the elephant, the boy, the black cat of Ghana, I have far Marucha, Frankie, and a Kitty, Frankie, and a Kitty. Diamante back to Conan, beautiful play from Conan, Conan to Conan the Abantua, or your brother Brancheri and in Lak Iraq back to Frankie and Ikiketu, Frankie and Ikiketu, Elwai, Frankie and Ikiketu, Erikiketu, or the Akakuma Brancheri and in Conan, Abrantia Jerome, Alexander de Turada, Lakle Lankiro, and a third elephant, Frankie and Ikiketu. And any man of Bobby Pisata Papa Obi Ivan Ndiki. And the elephant of La Côte d'Ivoire. 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
4: 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I broke it. Commentator, I have it at Tamua. Live from Bwakato, La Côte d'Ivoire. 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Young Diamondi, Young Diamondi, when he gets it, Diamondi, I live past Tamakama. 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

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My producer, Promise Dubati. Obet me, I send you a message. Abba 02 03 51 51 51, and I'm gonna read them. 02 03 51 51 51. 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

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Omamia Kabebi. 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

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How are you doing? The restaurant man. 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Yeah, yeah, Chinese. 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Number near 02-03-515151. Ibrahim Danlad Abrekuma. See my voice alone. Bless you so much. Lady Apostle Donish. Bless you. Abrekuma for Mama Florence Gate. Akos. Biama, Yamin Kamon, Steven Sawe, Spinters, and Bede, Bompire Mount, Yamin Tonquanem, Nonya Kese, bless you so much. Odro, Tema Committee, One Site 19, was a good work you are doing. God will bless you and you will live long. Amen. Kumi Patricia. Also, you are thanking God for your life and your son, Michael Solomon, and Wabusia. Thank you, Jesus. And no Bianyan affordable ready. For request, you know, a dozen. Confania affordable. Even now, so number is here. Pastor Isaac coming. My brother, how are you doing? Santa Maria. Bless you. Reverend Seth Wonyefia.

course is here. 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Usu Dindi Jessica. God bless you. One can baby, I walk. Reverend Gibran Sani, Chancellor of Nasem University, and the Uncle Cecilia. Wait me and send you a message about 02-03-515151. 02-03-515151. Man of God, Evangelist Isaac Edu, Mankesi Methodist, how are you doing? Bless you. Auntie Mercy, say love all the way from Australia. Say Australia, Mercy Day, love. Need no no. Okay, because say love all the way. Auntie Mercy, love. Into say name your love. Wow, wow. Me TV da. Me say name. Hey, Mercy, love, love. Wow. Auntie Mercy, love.

0: me shamu. Australia for same word Darwin. And I say Adelaide. Baby I'm be a Sydney. We are seeing in baby Australia, Sydney, Darwin, Adelaide, Australia for New Zealand for baby from Christchurch, Christchurch. I know everywhere in the world. This Rev, today marks exactly 5 years when our father's body was brought home for wakekeeping following his burial. May his body, mind, and soul be with his maker, William, inside Nungwa. Yamin Chichire More. Yamin Chichire More. Yamin Chichire More.
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Ponsa Hanofa, Sakwami Adusi Poku. God bless you. Bompaye wo Yesu Christo Demon. Edij Mediation Radinsa. Radin Manin Sasso. Ewa Abra Bosso. May God visit you by the power of his word. May God reach out to you. And see we ewa Yesu Christo Demon. 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Never again. 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

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And then may you your bet me about for the edikan. Mama send a message now. Nasem International Congregation. I sorry ni. Be ampagen affordable. Ne kase guso. For phone. Ne kase guso. Kase never again. Never again. Never again. Number near 0245. Another 45. 04. Another 04. Ejinia Gabriel David Ansa. Gabriel David Ansa. 0245. Another 45. 04. Another 04. 0245. Another 45. 04. Another 04. Gabriel David Ansa. Page 42. Never again. Kase me bow for the way. Never again. Enemy T-War Circle. Be brashe red, red, ni black, black. Eric Ojambo Bomonsa. Adena say a brand TV or circle. Or to mobile phones. Before we saw Mbetobi. Or the common one. Nungwa Teshi or baby. Yahuni Biamwaira. I feel Kohuni na. The body. And the chef form. Never again. Kase sa accident no. Never again. Sa assign no. Never again. Kase sa trouble no. Never again. E die bukum nipa. Never again. E sue yifa nipa. Never again. E jebi a tall circle. Never again. Stadium disaster. Never again. Accident on Kumasi Road. Never again. On Aplau Road. Never again. Ada Junction. Never again. Don't do so many accidents no. Never again. Winiba. Mankasib. Apam. Junction. Accident no. Never again. Amani ne siye no. In the name of Jesus. Never again. Drop your offering. Drop in your offering. Mwa for the bonkasa mam. What a message. Never again. 0245. Another 45. 04. Another 04. Gabriel Anseni. And they a prophetic message. We are swearing. We are taking off. We are vowing. Never again. 02-45-45-04. Another 04. Gabriel David Anson. And a beba. Okay. Amos 9:15. Amos. Our Bible mu. And you'll be doing kwa. Our Bible mu. The book of Amos 9:15. Listen to what God told the children of Israel. Yeah, I mean the promises are permanent. I will plant them on their own land, and never again will they be wanderers and uprooted from their own land that I've given them. Saith the Lord your God. What a scripture. Amos 9:11. I will plant them on their own land. Never again would they be uprooted from their land, which the Lord I have given them. Yamina Katri Israel for. Sir. Amos 9, 15. And Rade say, never again would they be scattered. Never again would they be uprooted. Never again would they become slaves. Are you listening to me? That was God's promise to Israel after several years of going through suffering. God's promise to Israel after several years of going through suffering was never again. Kanimachi, Ewan Paibum. Gabriel Anseni, kase never again, kase rade, niyama famuno, never again. Are you listening to me? Kase Lord, don't let it be repeated in my life again. Don't let it to be repeated in my life again. In Jesus' name, evrade, niyatumi, niyama famu, niyama busya, niyama famu, emesibiyo, ewo Yesu dimu, me ba for the air.
I'm dropping in my offering. Never again. 0245. Another 45. 0404. Gabriel David Ansan. 0245. Another 45. 04. Another 04. Gabriel David Ansan. Boa for the year. Never again. Yeah, and some American. In your sea, now because so for Gibran Sakai. Boa for the year. Now for the bonkers amount. Never again. So we call Kobin Katiagu.

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Will I go through what I've gone through in Jesus' name. 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Drop in your offering. Emmanuel Agbanu, drop in your offering. I'm waiting for you. 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Never again. Se obe boka. Anabe nyasem. 0245. Another 45. 04. Another 04. Gabriel, David, and Sam, and Ebeba. 02 45 45 0404.

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You want it to be repeated? Open so tomu biemana. Listen. After Jonah went through what he went through, you know what he said in the book of Jonah? Was it never again will I disobey God? Jonah, you need to assume, baby, you need to assume, no. Eho, temperature, no. 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And ka Jonah be frozu. And then yamima, quail, apata, and menino. Ne wabe survival. In the belly of a whale or a fish, will you survive? Jonah repented. You call Fini to Nineveh, at the shores of Nineveh. You understand it? Took a vow and oath. Was he ready? I come do you now, I'll pay all my vows. Make my carry forward. And Yama, I come you now, ready, make you never again. Are you listening to me, my brother? If not being through it, uncle situation it to be a mu. So I could be muda, my sister. And campaign ye boy. Kaso be dinse. Oso be kabi. 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Kadimachi. Gabriel Anzani. It's a short message. Wherever you are, home and abroad. You know what you've been through. Wa wini mwe min kama on. Nya fe na mebe se on kom. Wa ou be wi ase no. 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Wa fe bi bi mwa. 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Unko tomu biem. You know it. Lift up your hand. Let us pray. Because in the name of Jesus, I will never again become the football of Satan. Because in the name of Jesus, I will never again become the football of Satan. Kick here and there. Kick here and there. Obian fan preaching that. Why we wake up, AFCON, name them. Premier League, La Liga, name them. Adia suffer pa football no. Mbappe bo. Ne Messi ahwinasum. 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Na we yetia so. Football. Etimi ajo emi e change no. By the time 90 minutes ne be so no. Ne ball na bre. Sane bebre abra boye. I say Charles Kelly. Ye boko ha. Ni aboko ha. Sister, so ti ase. Brother, so ti ase. Ya bowusa. Cause never again will I become the football of Satan. Kick here and there. Never again will my life go through the suffering I've gone through. Never again. Cause never again. If you never call me ya bonsa, a ball, any abomako ha, abomako ha. If you never call and see biom, send me the mafamu. Amani amahunu no. Mehunu sa amani eri biom. Am masu biom. Never again. Never again. But after you drop in your offering in Jesus' name, never again. What a message. What a message. 0245. Another 45. 0404. 0245. Another 45. 04, another 04, never again. Let me share the obey to me about for the AKC. Yen any abre. Me preach a lot. Me share nipa a lot. I met a guy who came to my fellowship. Are listening to me? And this guy wrote a book from graveyard to grace. From graveyard to grace. Anna. Oh, Anna. Me say, who the prison say? Who did your kind? Or say me the prison 28 years. Like Nelson Mandela. Yes, sentencing no, to death. Yamiatum. And a present kufuo, a converting man ona, young kuno, was a ref, never again. On any eating yasem, a voter region.
Adia chi ene jashi. 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Abranti isi. Never again. Kedi machi. Kase never again. Nire shiye. Ne mashiye. Ya sentensi ni to death. By firing squad. Nyamia dum. Ya mkuno. 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Kasi never again. Obi frin sawam. Ana kuse. Ana ho. Prison. Neso ba. Ya bwisan. Never again. You've not been through it. My sister. Ya ufemu. My brother. Ya ufemu. You want to go into it? Do you want to go back? No way. Kasi never again. Kasi in the name of Jesus. Kasi weye sudimu. Ebo mpaye. Erade. E mami nkomu biye mu. Ewe yesu nimu. Ote. Number no. Aye. Di boa 40 eni ye 0245. Another 45. 0404. Kasi erade. 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E mami nkomu biye mu. Sune, sune, sune, sune. Never, ever, ever. Never again. 0245. Another 45. 04. Another 04. Gabriel David Ansan. Enebeba. 0245. Another 45. 04. Another 04. Gabriel David Ansan. Enebeba. A bar for the never again. Google Bible. Buza sofu calls Rebecca Chro, Buza Apostle, Rebecca Chro. Yo, una mani o Bible mu pa. Ah, o ye boni pa o Bible ma. Yami chin asu kese pa o Bible ma. A brand TV a friend of Manase. Ha! Manase, o ye asu odini. It took us Second Chronicles 33. Bible say, the Lord spoke to Manasseh and his people, but they will not listen. Hey! Nipa bi ba wiase anyame kasa chena osi mintie oka chere urade mintie na ntie china nyame se mekyro yo bo wiase Second Chronicles 33 verse 10 Second Chronicles chapter 33 verse number 10 the Lord spoke to Manasseh and his people but they will not listen therefore the Lord brought upon them captains of the host of king of Assyria. They took Manasseh among the tongues, bound him with fetters, and carried him to Babylon. Ebia. Brofuno ontiasie. Nyame emma Assyria fo ebetu se Manasseh so ewo Israel. The Bible say, wunim se ne siye no. Uko siya na behunu. 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Hook. 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Yedi yi whale. 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Sa hook na. 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Ye nun yedi so mana seni winum. Yedi seni winum dadie. Any a chain form. From Israel to Iraq. From Israel to Iraq. Ye chain form. You're bound with fetters in Nadia. You're chiniform from Israel to Babylon, Iraq. By the time you drew, you know, none body of Fatitiago. And in the affliction, he besought the Lord, humbled himself before God, and he prayed and begged God, and the Lord heard his prayer. Brought him back to Jerusalem again. Then Manasseh knew that the Lord was God. Now pledge he said, never again. It is sorry then, bubu. Wa belde ye. Wa siyesiye nyamifiye. Wa ye niyama bebre. Wa seya bosonsum nina every Israel. The Bible say, wa siya foribuchia. Emma Rade, Epa Fodia, he repaired the altar of the Lord, sacrificed there upon it, peace offering, thanks offering, all sorts of offering, and he commanded the whole of Judah to serve the Lord God Almighty, and said, never again.
bibesi swine, swine. Manase wose me sunne sunne sunne me nyaso den chire nyame bi utie me gebransani otini chancellor ni kase ni atume no o kadiba che yabon paye kase ni atume no ni amafamu no ni amaniye hu no ni afama ni so no never again, never again, kase my life will be better than before. Never again will I repeat the mistakes of the past. I face what you say. 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Urade mesrao. Never again. My life will be better than before. Never again will I repeat the mistakes of the past. Never again. In Jesus' name. Bible say Manasseh ebo oshiu eni asumbia fodie ne nyame ehu ne mobo fo affordable tum fo affordable tum ne nyame hu mobo kase me bo afodie Awurade never again. Ye makomu never again. Number near 0245 another 45 04 another 04 Gabriel David Ansan and Ebeba 02 45 45 0404. Never again. Make us will be so baby soon. Reverend Matt Sempan Wakan. Never again. Yari are two. Emoja be a two. Emre yo be a bawa bra boom. Hospital be our kodaye. Eka kitwe bi ki esiyo. Never again. Mistakes be a we yeah yeah. And from so be a we yeah yeah. Amani be a kotomu. Eka de. Nanka bunsema nyao. Kase never again. Send your offering. I'm waiting for you. Send your offering. 02 45 45 04 04. 02 45 another 45 04 another 04. Gabriel David Ansan Enebeba. Gabriel David Ansan Enebeba. Ote. Oko John chapter 9. 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

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Itu utie miya. Fire mpaibo. The affliction shall not come the second time. Kadimachi. Kase the failures. The poverty. The deadly sicknesses, the losses, the disappointments, cause the mistakes, cause the debts, one take, a car, my boychum, and kugro, oh yeah, yari bunny, amani hunu, oh yenne, the serious cases, unya abayansem, nyamia mama keduko, prison, cause the fall, as she has here, the suffering amanihunu never again ni atome ni amefamu no ni amekotiamu ni ebugu me sono never again. Number near 0245 another 45 04 another 04 Gabriel David Ansa Enebeba. Drop in your offering. Drop in your offering. A bar for the way. 0245. Another 45. 04. Another 04. Gabriel David Ansa Enebeba. My name is Facebook. Abraham TV Awosu. Also at France. Abrochimem. Paris. All the lifetime. Was sending Abba Ghana no millions. Ebre nebusi afoso muntoas as insidama no. Oba ye no. Well, who die? As I see a chile no say we. Eya wodia. For which. Fapata one as a. Console yourself with this land. Ujina as in suna. Langas bepam ni friso. Obuse abusi afom so. Anya hwe wo de ye betu aka ne kakra kra wo de san kwa brochire na kwa try e boma no asan ba na o se me cross kotoka Ghana ha never again me si ha biem say ya kotoka say ya Accra International Airport. I don't care. A country called Ghana, Lewin Crew. A country called Ghana, me, Miss Habib. And the Facebook, Osu, Osi. One Mahang Bene, one Mahawa. What you play on the Fa Ghana cry? Won't you any crime here for? Cause never again. It's in the Bible. It's in the Bible. And a message, you know. You be chasing this here. It's in the Bible. When you say, Nyanko pon kra kambi. Nyami kra kambi. Oko Genesis 9:11. Genesis 9:11. Nyami kambi. After God had destroyed the world, Noah rescued Noah and the family. God himself promised never to destroy the earth with water again. So Genesis 9:11, kra kambi. Oko chapter 8. Verse 20, Hona, no above for the anywhere. No. Nyame say, Afforibona so many. Afforibono as so many. Means say, we are say, Nasa say, within Suobium. Afforibo Kazao. Afforibo, Nyame Home, Afforibono, as so many. Emo Chengi, Ibiera. Or say, I will establish my covenant with you. Never again would all life be destroyed by waters of the flood. Never again. Would there be a flood to destroy the earth? Nyamikra kachere Noah. In Genesis 8:20, Ebepim 22, and in Genesis 9:11, never again. Se meme nipa kwa, awye hiya, eni ahuchire, etise mubium. Nyamikra kain, never again. Again, nyami repeat our revelation.

7:16. 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Already say, never again would they hunger. Never again would they thirst. The sun will not beat down on them again. The scorching heat will not hit them again. Never again. But never again is God's swearing vow. God's swearing vow. An oath. And never again. Yamin in Tam Kesia, our Bible mu. And never again. Israel for Tam Kesia, and never again. You too. 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Never ya on Tam Kesia. Said ye to me ma. Ye to me yere. Ye to me kunu. Ye to me fear. Ye to me busia. Ye to me no. Never again. Kandi machi on Bible. Kase never again. Will I fall or go back into those things?

my boy be. I say, Rev, we no me. 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Yeah, she bola, bola cry, yeah, she a, me for hobby. A friend that come in pedi, a dear friend is smoke. Dear friend is smoke, me in pet. Cause I never again will I fall back into those things. Lift up your offering. Pay your affordable. Pay your affordable. Menyame, affordable and cash amount. 0245. Another 4504. Another 04. Gabriel David Ansan. 0245. Another 450404. Gabriel David Ansan. Enebeba. Ote. Afia Belande. Diploma, yes, get ready for London. Get ready for London. Joel 2:26. The prophet Joel, chapter 2, verse 26 to 27. Tiene Radeka, for say, you shall eat in plenty and be satisfied and praise the name of the Lord your God, who has dealt wondrously with you, and my people shall never again be put to shame. My people shall never again be put to shame. God no go shame you. I say the Lord no go shame you. Verse 27, Joel 2:27. You shall know that I am in the midst of Israel. I am the Lord your God. There is no other. And my people shall never again be put to shame. Two scriptures, never again, a repeat it. Joel 2, 26 and 27. English Standard Version. English Standard Version. For see, mu bedi di ma broso. Mu be me. 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Never again will my people be put to shame. 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My life will be different this time round. Never again to every negativity in Jesus' name. 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Ye tuya sene, ewo Yesu dimu. 02-4545-0404. Drop in your offering. Drop in your offering. Gabriel David Ansa. 0245 another 4504 another 04 Gabriel David Ansan and a beba and then yadia make us amount in Casamount. One the winim dear waffum. One the winim dear two pay. One the nim dear wahu pay. After the Holocaust and Second World War, Israel and the Jewish people, they swore never again. And listen to me, Israel for a cantam, the young Adolfit Lanzano, never again. Never again shall we become slaves and live at the mercy of anyone. We will not live at the mercy of any nation. And now tell Benjamin Netanyahu, United Nations,
bia hu twiri no never again. Israel was never again. Was we are the children of David. We are the children of David. Never again. Say yen. Yebe kon kwa sumu. Anase. Yebe subservient. At the mercy of any man. Yen yen mobobium. Yen yen kwa bium. Even if the whole world turn against us. Never again. Kotraywe. Or see, the world is talking about artificial intelligence. We are talking about supreme intelligence. Hey, boy, no. Onye abriwa. And I say, bayira abriwa juo. Or see, never again. Osu kadima chibi. Kase wo yesu demo. Obonsam. Dia odia yeye no. Efa. A dozen, never again. Who tell me? You two make this declaration. Make this declaration. Cause my life is preserved in Christ Jesus. Never again will I become a slave in this life. Cause my life is preserved. The Jacob kind of. My face has seen the Lord and my life is preserved. Cause I mean so me kwa. Enya bambo. Ewo Christo Yesu mu. Never again. Seme ya kwa. Ewa brabumi. 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Kase Christ has purchased my life. Christ has purchased my freedom for me. Therefore, never again. Never again. Yesu atoma abuodin. Wayemi this year. Ifi neko. Minya kwa. 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Minya kwa. Ema bosom. Minya kwa. Ema nome. Never again. Because in the name of Jesus. Never again. And afodi abono no. Never again. Drop in. Put your reference no. Yene never again. Drop in your offering. Me chem. Ubiya mpejana affordable. 02-45-45-0404 02-45-45-0404 Gabriel David Ansan Enebeba. But for the bima ho, ne bobi ma oma, ene odofu bi, never again. But for the mamema, never again. 02-45-45-0404 Gabriel David Ansan Enebeba. Tie revelation when I'm fampong. Tie. So what the Ten Commandments da? What is the Ten Commandments? And now what kind Old Testament da? Unim commandments ninjina, all the commandments that God gave to Israel started with the word thou shalt not. All the commandments that God gave to Israel started with the statement thou shalt not. What is the meaning? What the bad morning translation? I say, never again should you return to this bondage. Thou shalt not. Commandment, nyamidima Israel, nyina. Nyina started with, thou shalt not. Emani mase. Modern translation, actually say, never again should you return to this bondage. Thou shalt not. Commandment be asked that we dash are not never again. Revelation by Gabriel answer. Never again. Dash are not. Dash are not. Catch your bonsam. Dash are not. Catch your yari. Dash are not. Catch your ohia. Dash are not. Catch your nimgwase. Dash are not. Catch your tete. Dash are not. The what from? Catch your sadiano. Dash are not. Never again. Never again. Lift up your niamon pa your niampon. Yapon. Because henceforth, I'm a different person. A free neko. I'm a different person with a new life. Never again will I bow to suffering and disrespect and disgrace in Jesus' name. Never again. Because a free neko. Me a different person. My brother boy a fufro. Never again. Me koto boni. Me koto amanihunu. Me koto enimguasye. Me koto hiya. Kadima chibiem. Yapon. Kase nkuguo. Never again. Awumawuo. Never again. A year. Never again. A car. Never again. Bompa enibi. Kase awarijaye.
never again. Awariguo, never again. Kasani Mugwasia, never again. Abayamania, never again. Kase sang, any musio, never again. Kase kom, never again. Kase boni, never again. Kase ahunchiri, never again. Kase ahuyasiye, never again. Kase osu, any kwadana, never again. Ampau, ebiko kateso mona, umbesuwa madiachi. Christians, ebesusa. Asi se nyamye wu. Kase arwehua, never again. Kase ohia, any ahunchira. Never again. If you believe in this prayer, drop in your offering. If you believe in this prayer, drop in your offering. Kugyo, the failures, the disappointments. People have died in your house. Young people have died. Nanteni mabani mofre wofia. Nimguasia disgrace. Abamani cases and troubles. Sign musio accidents, predicaments, mayhem, challenges, never again, sorrow and sadness, never again, poverty and curses, never again. I said, never, if you never call, Sanya my way, ah, to me, Dano, not to me, Papa. Never again. They are told me, mommy. Never again. They are told me, sewa. Never again. They are told me, offer. Never again. They are by Yesu Fihano. Ready. If you never call, never again. You chum. Tin tone time. And teach you, know, because a tin tone time, me chum, ever yes, mojum, never again. Because I swear, because I swear, and I vow these things never again in Jesus' name, amen. If you are serious about it, drop in your offering, Yanko. If you are serious, when you are bra, I was some pie boy, and this has a moon. For the Nyanko, lift up a very big offering. Nyampong 02 45, another 45, 04, another 04, 02 45, another 45, 0404. Gabriel David and Sanebeba, 02 45 45.

Emradi, and Majenkwa, Gibran Zeni, dropping your offering. Messages, messages. Ma sorry. We see, Rev. See, it's always a blessing to hear you. Nana, Ofodia Jumapo. Ofodia Jumapo, Nana, Yamishao. Number near 0245, another 45, 0404. Gabriel David Ansan, and a baby. 0245450404. Gabriel David Ansan. Oh. Ishmael. I said, Rev, may God Almighty bless you so much.

It's always a blessing to hear and listen to you. Mr. Owusu Emmanuel, Edukrom, Ekwapim, our Rev. Martin Doe, Rev. Mama Gidigro, was a great man of God. Bible engineer indeed. Yeah, sorry.

Derek SL, Aguna Kwenyako, SP Elijah, was in Never Again, Never Again, Emmanuel Agbanu, AK Bompaye, Takwa, Never Again. Obviously, Rev, can you come to Japan and open a church there? Was it Rev? Please come to Japan and open a church there. Safu Cosby, Ejuma Oho, Ankuma Joseph, Arahu Bebre, Kase Never Again, Never Again. Page for the ball and a dream. Went me a mouth for the orbit me a bonnetina, but to born in there, yeah. Minya mea, you want drama. Benjamin Obina Jiman was it from Akwatia. Happy birthday to Auntie Lizzie Kotoku. We wish you well. Yeah, sorry. God richly bless you, each and every one of you. It's Simuye. Les Boatin, bless you for no wife. God bless you so much. And then we show in Simuye. Front desk executives, Yamisham, Willie, and engineers, Amor. Multimedia, Yamisham.

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Pharmacy bia abeko. 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

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Ewa Eburi Prayer Mountains. 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Ye de shisasu ye bom pa ye ewa Eburi Prayer Mountains. Eye Prayer Forest onum. Station 2. 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Eye Shilo Prayer. Ye starti anopa 9. 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

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For Bible, Exodus chapter 12. Me sing ya me at my channel pa. 9 o'clock. 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

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So many good people are watching on TikTok. 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Apostle Cosby.

Exodus chapter 12. I am reading from verse number 12. For I will pass through the land of Egypt on that night, and will strike all firstborns in the land of Egypt, both man and beast. And against all the gods of Egypt, I will execute judgment. I am the Lord. This is the word of the Lord. This is the word of the Lord. For I will pass through the land of Egypt on that night, and I will strike all the firstborns in the land of Egypt, both man and beast. And against all the gods of Egypt, I will execute judgment. I am the Lord. This is the word of the Lord. Were in the land of Egypt. They were in the land of pain. They were in the land of bondage. And the time was due for God to bring them out. Ebra ne sun ye se nyankopon e de ne mabe free empochrem. Ebra su se nyankopon de ne mabe free eye enkwasumu. Ebra su se nyankopon be yi ne ma every dagwen amaniem. Ebra su se nyankopon be yi ne ma e de o ma ko asase papa so. Eye asase anufusu ene ewo ewo so no. Ebra su ye nyankopon e de ne ma ebe ko baby papa no. Bible say nyankopon kan sembi. O se me ba be fast as in so. The land that has held you captive. The land that has placed you under bondage. The land that is our ACCU. As I see a we ye juma wasu a yin tia wakano. Bible said the children of Israel were groaning because of their bondage. And the Bible says these people will work and they will not be paid. And the Bible says the Lord told Moses that I will pass through the land. I will pass through the land. Me babe fast as in a so. Na sebe fast as in a soa. Me nyankopon. Me babe jimmy ma. But if I'm going to pass through the land, I am going to execute judgment against the gods of the land. Now listen to me carefully, believer. God is going to deliver his people from bondage. God is going to deliver his people from pain. God is going to deliver his people from slavery. And the first thing the Lord is going to do is to execute judgment against the gods of the land. God says, before I can deliver these people, I have to execute judgment. I must execute judgment, not against the gods of the land. Not here, nyankopon said, I will execute judgment against the gods of the land. Now, Obe executed judgment. When God executed judgment against the gods of the land, Bible says firstborns died. Nipame dikain ewi emwa emme dikain ewi. And I want to talk about the judgment against the beast. Judgment against the beast of the land. God is executing judgment. God is delivering his people. What has this beast to do with this deliverance? Does it mean, sir, enkwasum na na Egypt for no a woman? Na emua, emua ni mubiana. Mami Abuna, God bless you. I see Papa, good evening. Okay, God bless you. So many good people that are watching on TikTok. God bless all of you. You can also watch me. So if you are watching on TikTok, please share. Mama didn't say, best share, no connecting, no share, no connecting. Bless someone's life with this video. Follow us. Stay blessed. God says, I am going to execute judgment against the gods of the land. I pray in the name of Jesus. Any power holding you in captivity, any demon that has making sure say you remain in pain. Now let me give you the background of this Israelite. Bible said Jacob and then Mako Egypt because of a community. When they got there, the Bible said the king of the land. The king of the land gave them the best part of the land, Goshen.
And Joseph provided all that they needed. Supplied everything. The Bible said, Apostle Rabra said, she, God bless you. Bible said, now him buy, but then kwasum to nkrofono so. And these people were in the land for 430 years. And it was time for God to deliver them. It was time for God to bring them out of that land of bondage. It was time for God to bring them out of that land of pain. And I declare over someone watching and somebody listening that it is time for you to come out of that bondage. I said it is time for you to come out of that pain. I am here tonight to break every bondage. I am here tonight to break every work of the enemy. In the name of Jesus Christ. And kwasum bia da oso. Inumfe bia da oso. Adie bia di atosine di unya. Adie bia di atosine sewo. May the Lord deliver you from it. In the name of King Jesus Christ, may the Lord deliver you from it in the name of Jesus Christ.

Monsieur Kumujata, Zain and Kunim Di Franca. Pato baby, I'll be a judging be a down summer, maybe a down should be an uncle upon you, free Saturday name. Auntie Mercy, love us, greetings from Australia. Greetings from Australia, Auntie. God bless you. And you only about Australia, I'm not so Tiano, what is studio? My friend, I'm Anketia. Adum Jini Matata. I say I will see you next month. Are you coming to Ghana next month? Okay. Then Auntie, come and look for me when you do Ghana. Be sure me. Any acrobat to nyame. If you are watching on Facebook and if you are watching on TikTok, touch on me. We are free, baby. Talk funny now. I want to talk to all of you. Creating me creative platform before all my TikTok viewers. Create a nine WhatsApp family be for all mom share me on TikTok. It wow share me be and me we are framing. Then I'll add you to the family. Hey, I ain't an timber baby alada. It wow ya di free mo. So we are on the scripture Exodus chapter 12 verse. 12. Exodus chapter 12, verse 12. Exodus chapter 12, verse 12. Divine blessing be, God bless you. Mommy Abana, God bless you. Hey, Auntie Mercy said she will come to my father's funeral. Hey, God bless you. Hey, 7th November. Auntie Mercy, let me have your number. Me we call me on the number. Yenkasa. Greatness, God bless you. Apostle Rabna, God bless you. Me papa yeni 7th November. Ewo Hacho Presby. Hacho Presby. Hacho Presby. Presby, I'm sorry, wa. I want your baby beer.

Isaac Nelson, and so many good people that are watching on TikTok. TikTok account name you know, Apostle Cosby AJ and Apostle Cosby AJ. Bakuye small letters and Bakuye block letters. Dorado, God bless you. Thank you. I say condolence, my papa. God bless you. Any demon that is holding you, it means when God told Moses that I will pass through the land and I will execute judgment against the gods of the land. Listen to this. He didn't say I will execute judgment against Pharaoh. It means though Pharaoh was the one keeping the people in bondage, Pharaoh was the one who was increasing their burden, Pharaoh was the one who was maltreating and tormenting these people. But God saw a spirit or a God behind Pharaoh. So God is going to execute judgment, but this judgment is against the gods of the land. It means physically, you may feel say Pharaoh na keep him in bondage, but it was the gods of the land, the gods of Egypt, and I'm not a deep bondage up to Israel for so. Are you catching the revelation? So they were in bondage, but it was the gods of the land. So if God is going to deliver them from that land, God must first execute judgment against the gods of the land. In Tinyankupon say, I want to bring my people out. That is why several times Moses appeared before Pharaoh and told him, let my people go. But Pharaoh and Mama Anko, until God executed judgment against the gods of the land. TMA. For several times, Moses stood before Pharaoh. He performed a lot of miracles. The plagues, until God said to Moses, now I'll pass through the land and I will execute judgment against the gods of the land. One can say against Pharaoh. Obeti asie. Me so beti asie. Me si obeti asie. God says, I am going to execute judgment against the gods of the land. Henrietta said, Apostle, God bless you. When I, who do I kind of? Yeah, Henrietta. Okay, you were with Bronat this last weekend. Okay, yeah, okay. God bless you. And you are framing. Last week, is it Monday? On my program.

0244-965-3366. I want you to plant a seed. It is a seed against the gods of your land. Against the gods of your land. There must be judgment against that God. Asasi biani nyami audiso. Asasi biani sunsume diso. Asasi biani sunsume ni udi apiriye. As maybe I'll contain a nation. There is a God rule that land. And I know Jesus can send me. Asasi wiasi sudi phone eba. Na me the onya shiomimu. Wiasi sudi phone oba. So asase bia o tisu bia no ye we nyame bia edi hine wo asase no so there is a God over that land and unto that God is broken and unto God executes judgment against that God. And I will execute judgment against the gods of the land. I prophesy in the name of Jesus. To me be a dihine wa abraboso. Soon soon be a new dia period. Soon soon be a tiwa jumaso. Soon soon be a tiwa wadiaso. Soon soon be a tibebi au container nisi. Soon soon be a tibebi au yejuma. We declare judgment in the name of Jesus. May God execute judgment against the God of that land. Baby, I will tell you. To me, be a disuhonum. Now, I yell it at you. God bless you, Golda. Baby, I want you to plant your seed.